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11: From the Sky News Centre at 2. Geoffrey Archer has died suddenly at the age of 86 after a career spanning politics and publishing. The former Conservative MP went on to sell more than 300 million books worldwide. Kemi Badenoch says his death is a huge shock, while Giles Brandreth remembers a great storyteller to the last. Political commentator Adam Bolton says Archer was one of the most colourful figures in British public life.
12: Love him or hate him, it's undoubtedly the case that Geoffrey Archer added to the gaiety of the nation. You know, incredible career. Starting out as a politician, never really quite certain about the public details of his autobiography, where he came from.
11: Donald Trump says a security threat was behind the decision to withdraw US bombers from RAF Fairford. The US president claims he knows who was responsible but hasn't given further details. The Gloucestershire base was at the centre of a suspected terror plot last month. Defence expert Ed Arnold says he expects the bombers will eventually return.
13: Bombers at Fairford and also, you know, US military equipment based in the UK, I don't think that will change long term due to what has happened. It's this caution on the US side. It's trying to get those bombers just out of direct harm's way. You know, these are very, very expensive pieces of equipment.
11: The Conservatives are promising a British version of Israel's Iron Dome if they win the next election. The party says up to £10 billion would be spent on the missile and drone defence system. Students in France are calling for a national day of protest today over what they say is chronic underfunding of education. Demonstrations have been spreading across the country. Labour support has risen to its highest level since January 2025, according to the latest YouGov poll for Sky News and The Times. The party's up 3 points to 27%, 5 points ahead of Reform, with the Conservatives on 20%. And Northern Ireland remain unbeaten in the Nations League, but they were held to a goalless draw by Georgia at Windsor Park. That's the latest. I'm Daisy Stewart.
10: Ladies and gentlemen,
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1: Like chicken fillets, but oh, do you remember chicken fillets? 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
0: Okay.
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1: 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I'm sure they are.
0: 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I remember accidentally grabbing one time.
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0: just gotta work.
1: With Good morning, 6:30, we're in for Tuesday, right across Northern Ireland. Conor Brennan with you. Good morning, Amy McGuckin.
2: Good morning, Conor, how are you today?
1: Not too bad, thank you, not too bad. Rise and shine and all that.
2: Oh yes, rise and shine.
1: Big shout out to the 6am club, the early bird catches the worm. What other sayings can we cram in here?
2: For early morning, the early bird catches the worm would have been the only one I can think of.
1: Okay.
2: Top of the morning. Is that sort of a morning saying?
1: Seize the day and everything
2: Seize
1: else.
2: Seize the day. Yes, I like that.
1: Well, good morning. Welcome to Tuesday morning. I spent the majority of yesterday afternoon watching all of the Q Factor audition tapes.
2: That's right. Okay, so you've gone through them all now? I have.
1: Uh-huh. Interesting.
2: I actually don't think I've gone through them all. I think I've gone through a majority, so I'll need to go through them again, maybe.
1: Yeah, I went through them all. I made some notes.
2: Okay, I like what you did there.
1: I'm excited to see the next phase of the competition. I'm excited to see, you know, what comes next and various challenges and everything else. And once we whittle it down to 10 next week.
2: Yeah, me too. I think a few of my friends actually were quite confused. They thought we'd already picked somebody, which we haven't. Not yet.
1: There will be a big process. The entries will close on Friday. Right across this week, we're going to hear just some of the applicants.
2: Yeah.
1: We'll not know whether they are finalists or not. They're just going to be applicants. There'll be a mix of a whole bunch of different ones. And then entries will close on Friday. And then next week, we will announce the final 10.
2: Very exciting. It is very, very exciting. So, they're going to be different stages, different fun bits to go through. So, yeah, it just gets more exciting from here, really, doesn't it?
1: It does. And we'll have somebody in this third seat by Christmas?
2: Maybe.
1: Maybe before.
2: All
1: right, Styles, as it was, get this in for Tuesday morning.

0: 6:35, it's Tuesday morning. Tell everybody about your dream last night.
1: Super Connor often has to hear about my dreams whenever I come in the morning. I had a dream last night that Andrew came in and joined us and said hello to us on the show. And we were having a lovely wee catch up and a chat, and then security came in and kicked him out. This full security team, it went and he got kicked out.
0: Like an alarm. Yeah. And Andrew ran
1: it was
0: alarm.
1: Like, it was like, you don't work here, and he got kicked out. It was awful. And he was like, oh guys, that was really sad.
0: That is absolutely hilarious, you know. I love that.
1: I know. But we were having a nice catch up in the dream anyway before that happened.
0: Yeah, okay, fair enough.
2: 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The Rant Line.
0: Right, let's get the Rant Line open on the Q Radio Breakfast Show. If you would like to get something off your chest, if something has annoyed you this morning or so far this week,
1: or if it's annoyed you for years and you're like, finally, my chance to let this go.
0: That's a good one.
1: Yeah.
0: Get this off your chest, finally. Drop us a voice note to the show this morning, 07702-687-001. You'll get us there on WhatsApp. Or if you have the Q Radio app on your phone, if you're listening that way as well, you can hit the little speech bubble in the top right corner. The angrier, the better.
1: Oh, absolutely. We like the anger. We like to hear the anger in your voice, don't we?
0: Yes. Get venting to us this morning. Drop us a voice note and we could be hearing

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0: about.
1: Madonna and Sabrina Carpenter, Bring Your Love on the Curie and Breakfast Show. Good morning, and a big shout out, of course, to the 6am Club. I wonder if we've anybody in the 6am Club this morning that was at the Northern Ireland match last night. You know, Northern Ireland now are the only team not to concede in this year's UEFA Nations League.
2: Oh, very good. I did actually see a tiny bit of a match. Well, I wasn't really watching it. Jay actually was watching a bit of it on Friday night. And I think they did well. So
1: yeah,
2: brilliant.
1: No, they're playing very well. 0-0 draw last night against Georgia, but they're top of their group and they're the only team not to concede.
2: Very good.
1: They're doing absolutely unreal. So for a play, if you're at the match last night, hopefully you enjoyed it. I don't know, I mean, 0-0, maybe not that exciting, but still, I'm sure it was good. I watched the latest episode of Mobland last night.
2: Okay.
1: With Tom Hardy, Piers Morgan.
2: Oh, yes, it's the one I watched a bit of last year. Yeah, Piers Brosnan.
1: Yes, and Helen Mirren. It is, honestly, 10 out of 10 TV. And I know I say this, right, but it is so good. I saw a quote last night, and it's so true. The greatest gangster show since The Sopranos.
2: That's a big statement there.
1: It is unbelievable. Anybody in the 6am Club, if you've watched Mobland, please back me up. Please let Amy know, because she is putting it off. Let her know how good it is. It is unbelievable.
2: One thing about Connor, if he likes the TV show, he lives and breathes it, doesn't he?
1: All in. No, but honestly, it's outstanding. It's so good.
2: Far better than Series 1.
1: Yeah, and Series 1 was amazing. Okay. And it's even better. Listen, after 7 o'clock this morning then, we're going to play out some of the additions from the Q Factor.
2: It's happening.

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5: 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Judges are expected to deliver a crucial ruling today on the future of the long-delayed upgrades to the A5. Stormont is challenging a High Court ruling that the proposed dual carriageway between Derry-Londonderry and the border at Auchnacloy should not go ahead in its current form, as it does not comply with environmental targets. The legal battle is the latest in a series of setbacks for the proposals, which were first announced nearly two decades ago. Meanwhile, executive ministers will meet today to discuss the lack of a Stormont budget. It's yet to be agreed 6 months into the financial year and comes amid the backdrop of the ongoing Drumcree parade dispute. The Court of Appeal has reserved judgment in a bid by Garvaghy Road residents to challenge a decision to allow the controversial procession to proceed along the Nationalist Road. In national news, Donald Trump says the decision to remove all US bomber aircraft from RAF Airford in Gloucestershire was in response to a specific threat, but the President has offered no further details. The Gloucestershire base was at the centre of a suspected terror plot last month. And former politician turned best-selling author Jeffrey Archer has died suddenly, aged 86. His publisher HarperCollins says he passed away suddenly and peacefully at home on Monday. Archer's political career was marred by scandal and a prison sentence for perjury. That's your headline news just after 7 o'clock. Gian has more local stories next.
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6: Police still want information after shots were fired at separate homes in Coleraine on Sunday. The first house was targeted on Lisnablagh Road around midnight. Then the second shooting happened a short time later at a property on Silverthorne Avenue. Two families, both with young children, escaped injury. And the COVID winter vaccination booster programme is now underway. Anyone who is 75 or over, all care home residents and people with weakened immune systems are eligible for the jab.
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5: Northern Ireland remain unbeaten in their Nations League campaign as they were held to a goalless draw at home against Georgia. Isaac Price missed a late penalty for the hosts at Windsor Park. Michael O'Neill's side end the current international window top of their group with 8 points after four games and are yet to concede a goal. And in darts, Luke Littler's hopes of a unique double were ended with a semi-final defeat at the World Youth Championship. The two-time world champion was edged out by 6-5 by fellow Englishman Cam Crabtree. That's your news and sport just after 7 o'clock. I'm Jim McLean. I'll have more headlines in half an hour.
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10: Thank you, newsman Jim McLeod. Starts today with some rain. Got to be dry with sunny spells this afternoon. Highs around 15.
1: 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With Connor and Amy.

0: Fever Dream on the QED Breakfast Show. Good morning, 10 past 7, Tuesday the 6th of October. Hope you're well. Connor and Amy with you. Spent the day yesterday on my laptop.
1: Okay.
0: Just going over and over and over all of these.
2: The Q Factor.
0: The auditions have been coming in thick and fast over the last couple of weeks to take the next seat beside us in the studio in the mornings at Q Radio.
1: Yes, I can just imagine Connor yesterday got the laptop out, full Simon Cowell mode. He had the trousers pulled up. Do you remember Simon Cowell?
0: Excuse me.
1: Would have had the really
0: right
1: high waisted. Yeah, that Connor got full into costume, into character. Simon Cowell mode activated to watch all the Q Factor auditions.
0: Yeah, that's it. Yeah. I've ordered my Botox and everything ready to go. Yeah. How old is Simon Cowell now?
1: I don't know, actually. If I had to guess, I would say mid-50s.
0: All right, okay. Well, I'm not there yet.
1: You're not. Not yet.
0: Not there yet. But yeah, listen, it's very exciting. The deadline for the entries is Friday. And what we can tell you from next week then, we will start to unveil what will be the final 10.
1: Oh, it's really going to be cutting it down then from next week. So yeah, if you're thinking about getting your entry and you need to get it in this week, you don't want to regret it. And then we will be whittling it down. So this is really when it gets to the proper exciting stage.
0: Yeah, and then we'll tell you more about next week, what we will do with the final 10, what challenges will be set and what will come after that. So across this week then, we're going to play you little montages of some of the applicants. Now, you know, let's be completely honest. The judging process is still very much live because the entries, we're allowing them up until Friday before we close. So these are just applicants. We're not saying that they are through to the final 10. We're not saying that they're not either. It's just a montage of some of the stuff that has come through to us.
2: 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Who should win? Who do you want to wake up with every morning?
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0: Play. Feels like I'm falling in love. Good morning, it's the Q-Radio Breakfast Show, 20 past 7. Welcome to your Tuesday. If you're just joining us, Conor Brennan with you and Eamon McGuckin. What's on TV tonight?
1: Well, the Bake Off's on tonight. You know, I'm a massive fan of watching the Bake Off. And yesterday, actually, Jay went and picked some rogue apples that haven't been picked from the trees.
0: Mm-hmm. So, what are rogue apples?
1: So just ones that people forgot to pick. So okay. The apple picking is finished now, but there were a few Bramley apples left on the trees and a few normal apples. They have normal eating apples too. And made this dessert exactly for watching the Bake Off tonight. We always have to have some sort of sweet treat.
0: What did you make, an apple tart?
1: I didn't make it, yeah. It was basically, it looks like a cake and then it's like apple pie mix on top of it and then crumble on top of that. So it's like an apple crumble with cake in the bottom of it.
0: Are you going to bring me in a piece of this?
1: It's actually in my car.
0: Okay, go and get it.
1: It is supposed to be for tonight.
0: Go and get it out
1: of
0: your car.
1: He will kill me. I will maybe give you a bit
0: just
1: then.
0: Just take a little chunk off. He'll not even know.
1: I know. It is in my car, actually, so I could. It does sound nice.
0: Okay, that sounds really nice. Yeah. With our 7:30 coffee, that sounds absolutely lovely. Would anybody like a piece? Just call over here. We're in the city centre. I'll give out the address and you're more than welcome. Come and get some of Amy's tart. What else is on tonight?
1: So that's the plan. I think that's on at 8 o'clock. Then, of course, Blue Lights. If you're not watching Blue Lights on iPlayer, of course, it was all released on iPlayer. If you're watching it on normal TV, it's on BBC at 9 o'clock.
0: Something to be said of watching a good TV show weekly and having to wait weekly instead of binging it all.
1: It's frustrating that I just don't have.
0: It's frustrating.
1: No,
0: but
1: I don't have that.
0: There's something to be said.
1: Do you do that?
0: Well, Mobland, you have no choice. They just drop the episodes weekly.
1: When you have a choice and you're choosing to wait, I just don't have that willpower.
0: I watched series 4 of Blue Lights in 2 days.
1: Oh, I haven't actually finished it yet, but
0: very good.
1: Easily done.
0: It's excellent. It's very good. We'll get a full look of what is trending before 8 o'clock this morning. Entertainment news on the way. We'll play Hanson next.
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1: Good morning. Traffic is slow on the M1. That's going between Lisburn Services and Junction 3, Blacks Road. Also the M2, that's approaching the Nelson Street off-slip and the Westlink going towards York Street. 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

0: 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Newsman Jim's got our headlines.
1: Good morning. Judges are expected to deliver a crucial ruling later on the future of the long-delayed dual carriageway upgrades to the A5. A verdict due in Stormont's challenge to the High Court ruling that found the scheme did not comply with environmental targets. Meanwhile, Stormont ministers will meet today to discuss the lack of a budget. It's yet to be agreed 6 months into the current financial year. Nationally, Donald Trump says the decision to remove all US bomber aircraft from RAF Fairford is in response to a specific threat. The president offered no further details, but officials reportedly were warned of a possible Iranian-linked drone attack. And finally, on a very different note, I heard you, Mr. Brennan, going full football.
2: Oh, yes.
1: Northern Ireland remain unbeaten in their current Nations League campaign. They were held to a goalless draw last night against Georgia in Belfast. Michael O'Neill's side and the current international window, top of their group with 8 points so far. 8 points so far after four games and are yet to concede a goal.
0: The only team... Mm-hmm. Not to concede a goal
1: so
0: far.
1: Look at you.
0: Oh, yeah.
2: Connor knows
0: big
2: his football stats.
0: Big football guy.
1: Statman Connor.
0: Oh, yeah. I absolutely love it. Did you watch the match?
1: No.
0: No. Neither did I. But
2: he has the news and has all the
1: highlights.
2: Details.
1: I watched the highlights. I was otherwise engaged. I watched them at the weekend, the match against Ukraine.
0: Yeah.
1: To go away to Ukraine and win there and just.
0: Yeah, probably not too many highlights to watch from last night at 0-0.
1: Well, it was a tense game because they missed a penalty in the last near the end of the second half. You know, had that went in, I think Windsor Park might have erupted or whatever it's called now. It's given its full sponsorship name. Apologies, sponsors. Sponsors are great.
0: What is it called? I remember it's something twist.
2: I don't know what it's called. Oh, is it?
0: What's it called? It's something twist.
2: Is it?
0: It's named after an ice lolly or something. I don't
1: Twister.
0: Know. Something like that. Well, thank you, Newsman Jim.
1: No
2: thank
1: problems.
2: You.

0: Amble and the Swell on the QRDA Breakfast Show, the National Stadium there at Windsor Park. Clear Twist.
1: Okay, Clear Twist.
0: That's what it's called.
1: There we go, we know now.
0: The sponsor name. Best clear that up, aren't we? Q Breakfast, Katie Tunstall.

0: Castle to the Nelson Street off-slip busy there, and also of course the West Link towards York Street. The A2 between Ballyrobert and Cultraw, Belfast bound, is busy there this morning, and the Sydenham bypass from Tillysburn roundabout to the D Street junction, also Belfast bound. Elsewhere, having a look around the regions, not seeing anything that really stands out at the minute. If you come across any incidents or anything that we need to know, anything unusual, give us a call and we can tell everybody else. The travel line number is 90 890 110.
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1: First up this morning, we often see these stories about things being auctioned off. So a suit worn by Daniel Craig as James Bond in Skyfall is expected to fetch up to £40,000 at auction. So it's a custom-made Tom Ford outfit, and it was worn during the film's opening chase sequence in Istanbul. Mm-hmm. And he was running about, obviously, class suit. It's among 400 lots of 007 memorabilia going under the hammer, spanning more than six decades of Bond films.
2: Wow.
1: So that's a pretty cool one. If you wanted to get some Bond memorabilia, a Tom Ford custom suit, yeah.
2: Who are buying these things?
1: Who is
2: buying this?
1: Who has £400,000 to just buy a suit that you can't even wear because it's custom made?
2: Hang
1: unless
2: on.
1: You're a body double.
2: 400,000?
1: Sorry, 40.
2: All right, okay. Wow.
1: Sorry.
2: It's even still.
1: 40 still a lot
2: grand.
1: Of money.
2: For memorabilia. Crazy.
1: Absolutely nuts. Okay, there's a new reality TV type concept. Well, it's a spin-off now, and it's a celebrity spin-off. You know the way they like to do this. It's
2: called Just What We Need.
1: Yeah, it's Channel 4's Handcuffed Last Pair Standing.
2: Sounds kinky.
1: Hosted by Jonathan Ross, and this is a celebrity version.
2: Okay.
1: So the series is going to feature some big names, and they're trying to make these people as diverse as possible.
2: Mm.
1: Really different people.
2: Mm.
1: They're handcuffing them together to see what will happen. So topping the bill is Katie Price. She's going to be handcuffed to former Conservative Home Secretary Sorella Braverman.
2: Okay.
1: There's also footballing hard man Neil Razor Ruddock, who's going to be paired with drag artist Bumini, as well as Scouse singer Kerry Katona with posh boy Mark Francis Vandelli. He was on Made in Chelsea a few years ago. Super posh.
2: Okay.
1: So that
2: actually sounds interesting. It sounds like a stag do gone wrong.
1: Yes, it does a little bit. I don't know what, maybe they have to do challenges, maybe they see if they fall out. They obviously are hoping that people fall out, I'm guessing. They want good TV.
2: How long are they going to be handcuffed together for?
1: I'm not sure.
2: Do they have to go to the bathroom together?
1: Oh, never thought. Surely you could just hold your arm. Well, it depends how big the toilet is, actually.
2: Do you have to go to sleep together?
1: Maybe.
2: You know? Okay.
1: Yeah, if you're handcuffed, I suppose.
2: Well, I guess that's something a little bit different.
1: Yeah,
2: I think reality TV has sort of been done to death, so at least this is something.
1: They're trying to come up with new ideas, aren't they?
2: Yeah.
1: And then another news, Robbie Williams has been named an ambassador for this year's National Album Day, declaring that albums still matter. So he's going to be honoured as an album icon when the event takes place on October the 17th. His record, Sing While You're Winning, is also being reissued on vinyl. You know the way everyone loves the vinyls at the minute?
2: Yeah. I remember that album. I remember going to see that album live at the O2 Belfast, and he did all the tracks, all his songs, but like with, you know, jazz, swing band sort of stuff.
1: Yeah.
2: And then at the very end of the night, he sang Angels, but in the normal way, like a cappella, and then in the normal way with the band, and it was so good.
1: Yeah.
2: He's so cool. Robbie Williams has had 14 albums.
1: Wow.
2: So there you
1: That's
2: go.
1: Some record.
2: Quite a lot. That is you caught up for now.
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0: Teddy Swims and the Door. Good morning, it's the Curry of Breakfast Show. Things that people do to look cool.
1: I've got a few things on this list.
0: I noticed something yesterday and I've developed a theory. I'll share that with you after 8 this morning.
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12: And now, the weather.
13: Outside, gloomy skies, a persistent drizzle, and a chilly wind blowing from the west, north, east, and south. But inside, temperatures of toasty warm with a high chance of plush rugs, soft lighting, and snuggly throws. 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
15: From the Q Radio newsroom at 8 o'clock, I'm Jim McLean and these are your top stories this morning. A crucial ruling is expected later on the future of the long-delayed A5 dual carriageway project. A verdict is due in Stormont's challenge to last year's High Court ruling, which found upgrades to the route between Derry Londonderry and the border at Auchnacloy could not go ahead in their current form if they did not comply with environmental targets. It's the latest in a series of setbacks for the proposals, which have been beset by legal and funding. funding issues since they were first announced nearly two decades ago. Meanwhile, executive ministers will meet today to discuss the lack of a Stormont budget, which yet to be agreed 6 months into the current financial year. The Secretary of State has already instructed his officials to consider contingency plans after the deadline passed on a so-called final offer worth £1.5 billion. The urgent meeting comes amid the simmering political tensions over the ongoing Drumcree parade dispute. The Court of Appeal has reserved its judgment on the legal challenge by Garvaghy Road residents on the Parade Commission's decision to allow the Orange Order march proceed past their homes. Nationally, Donald Trump says the decision to remove all US bomber aircraft from RAF Airford was in response to a specific threat. The president has offered no further details, but it's understood officials were warned of a possible Iranian-linked drone attack. The Gloucestershire base was at the centre of a suspected terror plot last month. And tributes are being paid to the best-selling author and former conservative politician Jeffrey Archer, who's died at the age of 86. He sold more than 300 million books worldwide, but his political career was overshadowed by scandal and a prison sentence for perjury. Political commentator Daisy McAndrews says Archer was a larger-than-life figure.
12: He was somebody who could open doors, incredibly popular, as you said, incredibly accomplished, hundreds of millions of books sold, and just an extraordinary person who lived his life profiting from fiction, but also a lot of his own personal life seemed to be quite fictional as well.
15: That's your headline news just after 8 o'clock. Jane has more local stories next.
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14: Police still want information after shots were fired at separate homes in Coleraine on Sunday. The first house was targeted on Lisnablagh Road around midnight. Then the second shooting happened a short time later at a property on Silverthorne Avenue. Two families, both with young children, escaped injury. And the COVID winter vaccination booster programme is now underway. Anyone who is 75 or over, all care home residents and people with weakened immune systems are eligible for the jab.
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15: Northern Ireland remain unbeaten in their Nations League campaign as they were held to a goalless draw against Georgia in Belfast. Isaac Price missed a late penalty for the hosts. Michael O'Neill's side will end the current international window top of their group with 8 points after 4 games and are yet to concede a goal. This evening, England will be hoping to follow up on Saturday's 7-0 thrashing of Croatia as they face the Czech Republic. And Scotland will try to secure their first home victory under new boss Sebastian Piconoli when Slovenia visit Hampden Park. That's your news and sport just after 8 o'clock. I'm Jim McLean. I'll have more headlines in half an hour.
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17: Thank you, Newsman Jim. Good morning. A cloudy start today with some rain. Going to be dry with sunny spells throughout the afternoon. Highs around 15.
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0: I noticed something yesterday and I've developed a bit of a theory.
2: All right.
0: The amount of cars driving around right now with those tent boxes on the roof.
2: They are everywhere at the minute. I don't know if loads of people just went on camping holidays over the summer. They must have.
0: There is no way that all of you are camping. Where are all of you going? Like, I'm not seeing hundreds of cars pulled up at the side of the road at night, sleeping on top of a Kia Sportage. Nobody's doing this.
2: I know. Have you ever seen one in action? No.
0: No, I've
2: seen
0: never.
2: Them, I've seen them driving about as well. They're flat. They're everywhere.
0: I reckon a high percentage of those roof tents have never been opened. It's just to look cool.
2: Do you think? Oh, so do you think it's like you've gone on the dating apps and you've written on it likes outdoorsy things?
0: That's it.
2: You go on the first date and you're picking them up and you think, I better get a tent box to prove my point.
0: It's basically saying, I'm outdoorsy, I have adventures. At any moment, I could just disappear.
2: And just go.
0: Into the moorings for the weekend, but you're not. I mean, the closest thing you've been to the wilderness is the car park at Forestside.
2: Connor, I'm really surprised you haven't jumped on this trend. I wouldn't be surprised if the next couple of weeks the tent box appears in your car.
0: No, I did look at an inflatable mattress though that goes into the back of my car, but that didn't happen. But those tent boxes, I don't know. Are they being used? Are they just to make your car look cool? I don't know. What else do people buy or do purely because they think that it makes them look cool?
2: I've got one. And if you're not Italian and you go into a coffee shop and you go, can I just have an espresso? You're just doing that because you want to look cool.
0: No.
2: You are.
0: I drink espressos.
2: No, you don't.
0: Regularly.
2: You have a flat white today.
0: I did have a flat white today.
2: If you want to look cool and you're like just in a little, you know, like the wee, like if you're not getting a takeaway and you get it and then the actual wee espresso cup, and they're like,
0: an espresso is cool.
2: It is cool. I'm not cool enough to do it. But anytime I see someone order one, I'm like, and they say it really loud so everyone can hear them. And I'm like, you think you're class?
0: All right.
2: You know?
0: What else is there? Things that people do to look cool. Drop us a message. 07702 687 001. Did I say the number correct there?
2: You did.
0: 07702 687 001. That is our number on WhatsApp. Drop us a message. You can drop us a voice note if you want. What have you noticed? What are people buying? What are people doing purely because they think that it makes them look cool?
3: If I

0: coming up on 8:15.
1: Morning, guys. What are people banned that makes you look cool these days? Well, I suppose they're not banned it just now, but women wearing sunglasses on their head in a restaurant, is it just like a cool accessory? Why? It's dark outside. Why are you wearing sunglasses on your head?
0: Explain yourself.
2: I will be the first to admit I'm so guilty of this. I went to a wedding there at the mid sort of August, and the sunglasses went really well with my dress and just stayed on my head the whole day. Absolutely. Oh yeah, it is. It's part of the outfit.
0: Hi,
2: oh,
0: Rachel. Yeah.
3: Morning, guys. Yeah, I hate when you're in the Indian and you have that one person who orders a vindaloo and then sits there throughout the whole meal sweating, trying to eat it and finish it just to look cool.
2: Yes, there is something about that. People who boast about the oh, I can eat this, I can eat this, the spiciest food in the world. There is something about that.
0: On the show this morning, we're chatting about things that people do to look cool. I mentioned those 10 boxes. And there's a lot of people saying that 10 boxes are the new dry robes. I guess they are. It's like an upgrade from the dry robe.
2: Yes, a few people saying, Connor, that it's the next step for you. Now you're running. So the next step is a tent box. A few messages on saying
0: that's quite a leap now from running to a tent box. I'm not sure about that. Hi, guys. Those tent boxes are for people who go to caravan park places and do keys in a bowl activity.
2: Oh, right. Didn't know that.
0: Maybe
2: now
0: that's
2: we
0: what
2: do.
0: It is.
2: Maybe that's
0: Maybe
2: what
0: that's
2: it is.
0: Maybe that's the secret club. Maybe that's what we're missing out on. Buying a Guinness just to take a photo for Instagram.
2: Oh, yes. Here's another one that I'm going to out myself with. There's Stacey wearing jumpers over your shoulder, tied in a wee knot at the front. Sorry, not cool, just icky. I'm guilty of that. I always do that.
0: Do you do that?
2: Yeah.
0: Ah, okay.
2: Is that not okay?
0: It's very tennis club or something.
2: I know, I sort of like the look of it. Should I stop that? Am I an ick?
0: No comment. 07702

0: Justin Timberlake, Señorita, on the Kimberly Breakfast Show. Good morning, 20 past 8. It's Tuesday morning.
1: Good morning.
0: Things that we do to look cool.
2: Some of these, myself and Connor have been outed, and that's okay. Sometimes we do things to look cool, and that's all right.
0: Hi, Alan.
3: Hi, guys. Things that people do to look cool. Run. Like, who needs to be running? And who actually enjoys it? Everyone looks in pain the entire way through. Yeah. Why would you?
2: It is true. You can't really argue with that. My dad's got in touch with me. He sent me a message saying baseball caps or lots of different ones, which me and Connor both wear. Baseball caps and lots of different ones. And he's also said paddle. Yes. Paddle is a pretty good one, actually.
0: Paddle is the new it sport, isn't it? It was Hyrox. I think paddle is actually taking over from Hyrox.
2: People are pretty proud to say that they play paddle.
0: What's yours, Sinbad?
4: People rolling up the bottom of their trousers to expose their socks. I genuinely think they do look really cool, but whenever I've done it myself, I just look like an absolute spammer. So it's rolled down for me, and socks well and truly hidden.
0: All right, that's one way of putting it. Thanks, Sinbad.
2: There's one that I have wanted to do, but I don't feel like I'm cool enough.
0: Go.
2: And I bought them, and they've been in my wardrobe for about 2 years. The running sunglasses. You know, the big ones?
0: I have a pair of those.
2: Have you ever gone out in them?
0: No, they're sitting on my bedside table. It's like a welding mask.
2: Yes. And when I see people in them, I think, oh, so cool. And I bought them, and I put them on one day, and I thought, I can't do this.
0: Yeah, I can't. No. I can't do it either.
2: I'm not cool enough.
0: They're like big ski goggles or something. They're absolutely ludicrous. I think you have to have, like, maybe a sub-20-minute 5K.
2: Before
0: you're allowed to wear those. Hi to Helen, who just passed the car with one of those tent boxes. You see, they're absolutely everywhere.
2: You can't get away from them.
0: Lots of your messages and voice notes that go through this morning. Things that people do to look cool. This is Shawn Mendes. Treat you better. Cue breakfast.

0: Shawn Mendes, Tracy Batter. Good morning, it's Security of Breakfast Show, 25 past 8. Things that people do to look cool. Quite a few of these this morning. Hi, Ross.
1: Things people do to look cool. Going running with big fashion headphones on.
2: Yes.
1: Why? One, surely it's not practical to go for a run with something that big and heavy on your head. Two, do they not get really sweaty and smelly?
2: Yeah.
1: And three, they don't look cool. They look absolutely ridiculous. Connor, please don't be thinking about doing this now you're taking up running. Don't want to see you running around anywhere with your big DJ headphones on.
2: Yeah, it's a very valid point. Yeah. I often do see people in the gym doing weights with those big headphones, and I always think they look cool, but yes, I always think to myself, surely they get really sweaty. Yeah, so that's a valid one.
0: That's a very good one. More of those next things that people do to look cool. We'll go through more of those. Also, boys and girls, if you've jumped into the car, we're going to send you off to our task. We've got Child's Play on the way.
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2: Good morning. In Coltraw, a two-vehicle road traffic collision. That's near the Folk and Transport Museum. That's causing long delays going Belfast bound. Traffic is slow. That's on the M1 going between Sprucefield, going eastbound, towards Belfast. The M1 between Lisburn Services and Junction 1 Broadway going eastbound. The M2 from Junction 4 Sandy Nose to the Nelson Street off slip. The West Link towards York Street. The A2, that's between Ballysella Road and Coltraw going Belfast bound. The Sydney Bypass from Tilliesburn Roundabout to the D Street Junction, also going Belfast bound. If you've spotted anything else this morning, you can let us know about it on the Q Radio Travel Line, 90 89 0 110.
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0: Ricky Martin living the Villa Luca on the Curia Breakfast Show. Good morning at 2:30 now. Newsman James got our headlines.
1: Good morning. A crucial ruling is expected later on the future of the long-delayed A5 dual carriageway upgrades. A verdict due in Stormont's legal challenge to a High Court ruling that found the proposals did not comply with environmental targets. Meanwhile, executive ministers will meet today to discuss the lack of a Stormont budget. It's yet to be agreed 6 months into the current financial year. In international news, it's understood the US removed its bombers from RAF Fairford partially because of a threat of a possible Iranian drone attack. The Pentagon confirmed on Sunday it had relocated the aircraft from the base in Gloucestershire. And finally, on a very different note, I was going to talk about 007 when I came in, because I heard you talking about Bond. A happy belated Bond Day, by the way, because yesterday was James Bond Day. It's the anniversary, I don't have the top of my head, I think it's 1962. Of when the very first Bond film premiered. But I was going to talk about that, and then a little gift just dropped into Newsman Jim's inbox.
2: What was that?
1: So drivers, you may have mentioned this, drivers have voted Hotel California as the greatest song to listen to when you're behind the wheel.
2: Oh!
1: The Eagles anthem beat Bruce Springsteen's Born in the USA and Flowers by Miley Cyrus. So what would be...
2: What a random mix.
0: What? Flowers driving
2: I would
0: anthem?
2: Have expected Daddy, yeah, I can the imagine, other one, but
1: I can imagine that though. Flowers is a little tune when you're driving.
2: So random.
0: No. The Killers, Mr. Brightside.
2: Yeah.
1: Yes.
0: Sweetie's House Mafia, Don't You Worry,
2: Journey.
0: Child. Journey, maybe. Yeah.
2: You know, like a sing-along, no?
0: Will Smith, Miami.
2: Nah.
1: Only in the summer. And it has to be nice.
2: Nah.
1: And then you will pretty much, if anyone swings past Conor Brennan and
0: Kid
1: he's
0: Rock?
1: Bopping away.
2: Yeah, okay. Miley Cyrus Flowers is so random, isn't it?
0: It is very random. Thank you for that, Jim. On the show this morning, we were chatting about things that people do to look cool.
3: Mullets and moustaches. Say no more.
4: What about you? Is this Dartson Day? There's nothing cool about them tent boxes, because once you get to the campsite, you set them up. If you want to go somewhere, you have to take them all back down again. And they cost you a fortune in diesel because of the weight of them. Especially now when diesel's like a tenner a gallon.
0: Yeah, it actually is, right? It's like £2 a litre.
2: Mm-hmm. Yeah, Connor has a theory that all these people driving about with the tent boxes are just doing this look cool and they don't actually use them.
1: It could well be. I was saying to you just before we went on air there, I mean, on Saturday or Sunday, I was driving down to see my lovely mummy in Oma, and I seen about 4 or 5 of those tent boxes, and I actually thought, is this car following me? Am I following them? I don't know. But now you've made it clear.
2: They're everywhere.
1: The mist is clear, Connor, and I now know that tent boxes are taking over.
0: It is a dry robe for your car.
2: Yes, it is.
1: Yes.
2: That's exactly what
1: and
2: it is.
1: I'm talking of things that give people ick. I know my lovely wife does find cool people who are nowhere near the beach. Nowhere near the beach or the water. Mm-hmm. Just walking around town casually in a big dry robe. She's like, no, ick.
0: What else are people doing to look cool, Jim?
1: Well, you know, can't always be as cool as me. I was going to say people, you know, like yourself, if you're listening to Will Smith, Miami in the car and drove past and thought you were the coolest kid on the street, and then they were like, oh, total ick, Connor Brennan.
2: Oh, like if you've the window wound down and the music turned really high so everyone can hear you.
1: Connor with his one hand on the wheel, kind of going full Will Smith, going rapping.
0: Yeah, cap on backwards.
1: Yeah, I don't need a curse in my rap songs.
2: Backwards cap is actually another one.
1: Oh, I can imagine.
2: Connor does do that sometimes.
1: I've seen Connor with the backward cap. Other things, now I'm going to be careful of this one. I don't have an issue with vapes, right? Don't have an issue with vapes.
0: It's okay to have issue with vapes.
1: I'm not going to, but it's the ones that look like a chimney. Well, the ones that look like over elaborate big kind
0: Thomas
1: of...
0: Thomas the Tank Engine.
1: Look like iPhones or whatever, and you're like, oh wow, and then it's like someone vapes and it's just like a cloud, a mist has descended and it's like, this is blueberry, whatever it is I'm smelling, whiffs off. Another thing is, I'm sorry, I know there's a whole issue with e-scooters and e-bikes. And youths and things like that. But see, if you're a fully grown adult, if you're a fully grown adult, if you're in your 40s, particularly if you're on a wee e-scooter rocking through Belfast City Centre or whatever it is, in a suit or something like that, you're like, no.
2: I feel like it's okay if you're in like London or something, though. But maybe not here.
0: Yeah, you can't be on the way to...
1: You've got the underground.
0: You know, a solicitor on the way to court on an e-scooter.
2: It is a bit strange, but you do see it sometimes.
1: Yep.
0: Thank you, Newsman Jim.
1: Not a problem.
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2: I love how you all like wave at each other and flash each other and everything.
3: It's like,
2: you
3: hey,
2: know?
3: Fellow hey. Tent boxer.
2: Meet me around the back of this car park here in 5 minutes.
3: Oh, I don't know if that's what goes on, Connor,
2: maybe
3: but
2: not.
3: It
2: maybe,
3: might be.
2: Maybe it is. Maybe it's not. Listen, it's 20 tonight. We're on the school run right now, so let's change gears and get
3: let's
2: you sent off
3: that.
2: To Airtastic.
3: Yes, we're giving away that family of four pass today. If you would like to be our winner, just see if you can answer this clue.
4: Hi, my name is Taylor. I'm 8 years old. And the greatest of my is primary school. And the clue is he has a big belly. He has 3 children. And his wife has tall blue hair.
3: Oh, yes. His wife has the tall blue hair. He has a big belly.
2: What
3: he
2: are the kids called?
3: Bart, Lisa and Maggie.
2: There you go. Well done.
3: And what's the dog called?
2: Saddest Little Helper.
3: Oh, very good.
2: Isn't it?
3: Yes, that's right. Actually, I wouldn't have known that off the top of my head.
2: Who is this guy? Give us a call right now. 90 236 967.
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3: Good morning. In Derry, Londonderry, there's heavy traffic. That's on the Clunie Road. In Cultraw, a two-vehicle road traffic collision has happened earlier on this morning there. That was near the Folk and Transport Museum, and it's causing long delays going Belfast bound, so keep that in mind. The M1 is slow between Lisburn Services and Junction 1 Broadway. That's going eastbound. The M2 from Junction 4 Sandy Nose to the Nelson Street off-slip. The West Link towards York Street. The A2 between Ballysalla Road and Cultraw, as I mentioned there, going Belfast bound. The Sydenham Bypass from Tilliesburn Roundabout to the D Street Junction and in Dungannon on the Ranfurly Road. 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
1: 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What's your name?
2: Aoife.
1: Hello, Aoife. What age are you?
2: I'm 10.
1: Very good. And you're on the way to school there this morning?
2: Yeah.
3: I'm Clara. I'm Erin.
1: Who else is there?
3: Clara. Erin. Hi,
4: guys. Well, let's not forget about Erin.
1: No, definitely not. Hello, guys. Nice to chat to you. Hello. Bit of a mad car there. Now, what ages are you all?
2: I'm four.
4: One at a time. One at a time.
1: Seven, four. And was there another one?
2: Ten.
1: Four, and ten. That's
4: so
1: right.
4: The 10-year-old then. You're the boss.
1: You can be the spokesperson for us today.
4: Are you a bossy big sister?
2: Okay. Yeah.
4: Mm-hmm. You have to be.
1: You maybe do have to be. Yeah, fair enough.
4: No, do you know what? That's the real boss talking there.
1: I think so, possibly.
4: I think we all know who the boss of that house is.
1: Guys, you can all shout out together if you would like. Do you think you know what the answer is?
4: Let me give you a countdown. Three, two... Oh, the countdown's gone. Let's see if you're right.
5: The answer was
4: Homer
5: Simpson.
4: Oh dear. I think I can hear that mum in the background hyperventilating there. You've got your hands full.
6: Oh, tell me about it. Yeah. Never a flat moment in our house.
1: I'm sure it seems like it.
4: Three girls?
6: No, we have three girls and two boys.
4: Two boys as well?
1: Wow, okay. Yeah, you definitely have your hands full then.
4: Where are they? They probably just don't get a word in, do they?
6: No, the baby was the one you heard shouting, and then the big one, he's in big screen now.
1: Okay, very good, very good.
4: Wow, so you've got five on the go.
6: Yep.
4: For a play.
1: That's a lot of school runs going on there this morning. Very busy.
4: A lot happening there. Well, you guys enjoy. Take a couple of deep breaths there before you get out of the car.
1: Someone's sad in the background.
4: This is chaos.
1: We hope we're all good.
6: There's always somebody crying in this house.
4: Every now and again, I kind of feel sad that I miss out on the school run because I'm doing this show. And then I speak to families like yours and I'm like, you know what? I'm okay in here.
1: It does seem like chaos. But guys, remember, you've won your passes to Airtastic. You all get a day off homework, so it's all good.
6: Okay, thank you.
1: Thank you so much.
4: You guys are great. Bye-bye. Every now and again, Amy will say that she feels a little broody. What about that? What about after that phone call?
1: It does seem like chaos.

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0: Time is running out for our applications for the Q Factor. 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
2: Yes, you have a number of days to get that application in. 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You don't want to let your chance run out.
0: We'll hear from some of the applicants after nine. And also,
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19: From the Q Radio newsroom at 9 o'clock, I'm Jim McLean and these are your top stories this morning. Crucial ruling is expected later on the future of the long-delayed A5 dual carriageway project. A verdict is due in Stormont's legal challenge to last year's High Court ruling, which found upgrades to the route between Derry-Londonderry and the border at Auchnacloy could not go ahead in their current form as they do not comply with environmental targets. It's the latest in a series of setbacks for the proposals, which have been beset by legal and funding issues since they were first announced nearly two decades ago. Meanwhile, executive ministers are due to meet today to discuss the lack of a Stormont budget, which had to be agreed 6 months into the current financial year. The Secretary of State has already indicated his officials will consider contingency plans after the deadline passed on a so-called final offer worth £1.5 billion. The urgent meeting comes amid the simmering political tensions here over the ongoing Drumcree parade dispute in Portadown. The Court of Appeal has reserved its judgment on the legal challenge by Garvaghy Road residents on the Parades Commission's decision to allow the Orange Order March proceed past their homes. Donald Trump says the decision to remove all US bomber aircraft from RAF Fairford was in response to a specific threat. The president has offered no further details, but it's understood officials were warned of a possible Iranian-linked drone attack. The Gloucestershire base was at the centre of a suspected terror plot last month. And tributes are being paid to the best-selling author and former conservative politician Geoffrey Archer, who's died at the age of 86. He sold more than 300 million books worldwide, but his political career was overshadowed by scandal and a prison sentence for perjury. That's your headline news just after 9 o'clock. Jane has more local stories next.
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2: Police still want information after shots were fired at separate homes in Coleraine on Sunday. The first house was targeted on Lisneblah Road around midnight. Then the second shooting happened a short time later at a property on Silverthorne Avenue. Two families, both with young children, escaped injury. And the COVID winter vaccination booster programme is now underway. Anyone who is 75 or over, all care home residents and people with weakened immune systems are eligible for the jab.
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19: Northern Ireland remain unbeaten in their Nations League campaign as they were held to a goalless draw against Georgia in Belfast. But Isaac Price missed a late penalty that could have secured a win for the hosts. However, Michael O'Neill's side still end the current international window top of their group with 8 points after four games and are yet to concede a goal. This evening, England will be hoping to follow up on Saturday's impressive 7-0 thrashing of Croatia as they face the Czech Republic. And Scotland hosts Slovenia at Hampden Park. That's your news and sport just after 9 o'clock. I'm Jim McLean. I'll have more at the top of the hour.
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0: Thank you. News by Jim. Cloudy start today with some rain. Going to dry up later with sunny spells. Highs around 15.
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0: Lots of entries to become Northern Ireland's next breakfast radio host.
2: Yes, this is very exciting. Of course, the Q Factor has been running for a couple of weeks now, and we have only a matter of days before the entry closes.
0: Absolutely blown away by the response, and we have been loving watching all of the applications, all of the videos that have been coming in. Some really, really strong candidates so far. It's super exciting. We can tell you a few things, that entries will close on Friday.
2: Yes.
0: At 9:30.
2: Oh, it's at 9:30, so, you know, only a couple of days to go. What are we on, Tuesday now? Three days.
0: So get your entries in quick. 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Do not miss out on this opportunity. Each day this week, we will be playing a little montage of some of the applicants. Now, the judging process is still very much live, so these are just applicants. These aren't necessarily finalists. They might be.
2: They may be.
0: They may be. Who knows? We'll have to wait and see until the final judges' decisions that will come a little later this week. And from Monday, we will start announcing our final 10.
2: Oh my goodness, it's getting really real from Monday then.
0: Here is a little snippet of what we have been getting so far.
1: The Q Factor. Who should win? Who do you want to wake up with every morning?
2: Good morning, good morning. How are we all? And welcome to your breakfast show.
3: And I am making this video from the lovely hills of County Down. Pretty unique spot, probably to take a video and apply for a job.
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5: Morning, Connor. How's you today? 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
6: 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It was what I was always told my whole life. It was my biggest downsides in school, is that I just love to talk too much.
4: 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Hello.
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1: This girl is on fire.
0: Get ready for breakfast for Tuesday morning. What have you got for us?
2: This is one for people like you, Conor Brennan. The EV users.
0: Oh,
2: the electric vehicle users.
0: Okay.
2: Why are you giving off?
0: I haven't even heard it. I know you're going to be slobbering here. This is going to be payback for the TED box rant.
2: This is a real life dilemma, okay? My friend comes around to my house quite a lot and has started plugging her electric car into charge while she's here. She never asks or offers any money towards it. It's probably not costing me a fortune, but it's starting to annoy me. Am I being tight, or is charging your car at someone's house a bit cheeky?
0: That's very, very interesting. So obviously this person has an EV themselves.
2: They must, because they have a point to charge.
0: Yes, yes, yes. Now, I have had this question where I've asked myself when I've went to an Airbnb before down south somewhere, and they don't have like an EV charger per se. But what you can do with a lot of these cars is it comes with a thing called a granny charger. That's just what it's called, yeah.
2: Okay.
0: And it's like a little converter.
2: Right.
0: And you can just plug it into the mains of the house, so you can run a lead.
2: Just through
0: and
2: the
0: you
2: window
0: just, you
2: or
0: run
2: something?
0: It through the window.
2: Oh, right.
0: And you can just plug it in. Now, it doesn't charge very fast or anything, but it would charge overnight.
2: And it would just use their electric then.
0: Yeah. And I have thought about doing this at an Airbnb, thinking, well, I mean, you're obviously allowed to use electricity. You can charge your phones. You can do all this sort of stuff. So there's nothing really that would stop me from charging the car. Now, I haven't done it yet.
2: Why not?
0: But I have thought about it.
2: Do you feel like it's too much?
0: I just feel like I'm stealing.
2: Yeah, it does. It's a bit like, I don't know, is that okay? I don't know. I'm about to get a car that you can charge, but you also, it's a hybrid.
0: Yes, so plug-in hybrid.
2: It's a plug-in hybrid, but I don't have a plug. Okay. So can I just go around to your house and plug my car in?
0: No, no, you'll just plug it into your own house, plug it into your mum and dad's house.
2: They don't have a plug.
0: Well, no, you'll have one of them granny chargers, and you'll be able to just plug it in there, and like what you've done with your mum and dad your entire life.
2: No, don't be turning this around on
0: me. You'll just make them pay for it.
2: I think I could just come up to your house for a cup of tea, plug my car in the way home from work, and then head on home.
0: I don't think so. Well, if you did, I would be charging you.
2: You see, should you charge your friends? Let us know what you think. Maybe this has happened to you. Maybe you do just plug in at people's houses. I don't know.
0: Yeah, this is maybe a little niche this morning, but I do like it.
2: There are electric cars popping up more and more.
0: What would you do? Your EV friend comes round to your house and stealing your electric.
2: Mm-hmm.
0: 07702-687-001. 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
2: Good morning. Traffic is busy on the M1. That's going between Junction 6 at Saintfield and Junction 1 at Broadway going eastbound. The M2 approaching the Nelson Street off-slip, and the West Link, it's still quite slow. That's going towards York Street. Anything else, you can let us know about it whenever it's safe to do so. 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
2: With Causeway Coast and Glens, always a hit. 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

0: Kingfisher, How Lonely on the Q Radio Breakfast Show. Good morning, just coming up on 9:35, Tuesday, the 6th of October. This girl is on fire. And if you're just joining us this morning,
1: our dilemma is about a girl and her friend who always comes around to your house and just plugs in her electric car. And is it cheeky if she is annoyed about it?
0: Jamesy says, it just shows you how needy EV owners are.
1: People really love to hate the electric vehicle owners, don't they, Connor?
0: Oh, they do. I know all about it. I've multiple people make rude gestures at me when you drive past, and I don't know whether it's
1: just because of your car, or is it just that, oh, there's Connor?
0: It might just be me. I don't know, actually. Good morning. We have that problem owning a holiday home for people to think that they can plug the car in for a week. I don't get free diesel, so how they feel if I just took their bank card and tapped it?
1: Yeah, how would they feel? Suppose. And how can you really police it?
0: Arnie kind of makes that point.
2: Would you pay for a petrol? Her petrol, if she was in a garage? Doubt it. So why would you pay for electricity?
0: Yeah, so the people in the holiday home, they must have an EV charging pod. And I would see, to be honest, if I pulled up to a holiday home that I had rented out at Airbnb or Booking.com or whatever, and there was a charging pod,
1: that's
0: I would feel like it's maybe part of the package.
1: I also feel like that's different than going to your friend's house and plugging your car in.
0: Yeah, Amanda says, I think it is taking a liberty. Certainly, you're not running. If you were running very low and you weren't able to get home, then happy days. You know, you're helping a friend out. But would you go to someone's private diesel pump and expect to fill up without paying? Definitely not. If your friend is topping up their electric car, at the very least, they should be paying for what they have used. Amanda in Kilkeel.
1: Yeah, I think that's pretty normal. You know, you can't just go and plug in and not ask. Or maybe she is asking and this other person just feels a little awkward.
0: Morning, Agers.
3: Right, guys, this friend needs a bit of tough love. Like, that's essentially me going round to Connor's house, walking in, saying, all right, mate, and going over to his wallet and lifting 20 quid out of it. Tell her to tighten up.
0: Yeah.
1: I think it's a landslide this morning. You can't do that.
0: You can't.
1: If anyone's been going about doing that, it's not okay. It actually isn't.
0: Send them the bill. You can see exactly what watts have been used on that car.
1: Oh, okay.
0: And the times and everything.
1: So
0: and
1: the receipts
0: send them
1: will
0: an
1: be
0: invoice
1: out.
0: And be like, there you go. Pay for that, please.
1: That's all settled. Don't be plugging in at other people's houses.
0: EV owners, eh?

0: So Naked Feels So Good on the Q Radio Breakfast Show 20 to 10. Out of Jamesy, who I thought was having a dig at EV owners. Well, I think he definitely was. I took it very personally.
1: He did say it shows how needy

0: I don't want to go into it any further
1: because I'm still receiving messages over the over 50s and over 60s club idea that we had during the week.
0: Your new catchphrase, grab your granny and let's go raving.
1: Yeah, grab your granny and get into your Nissan Leaf and go charging. It's not just
0: not
1: as,
0: the same, not, not it doesn't roll catchy. Off the tongue.
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1: The lovely Yaz on the way at 10 o'clock this morning. We've got Summer coming up to Dua Lipa as well.
0: On the roads, the M1 is slow. That's going between Junction 2 at Stockmans and Junction 1 at Broadway. So going eastbound. The M2 approaching the Nelson Street off-slip. And the West Link, there's still a bit of traffic there. That's going towards York Street. If you've spotted anything else, the Q Radio travel line is 90 890 110.
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1: Rihanna on the Q-Radio Breakfast Show. Yaz on the way next at 10 o'clock. We're back with you tomorrow morning from 6:30. Any exciting plans today?
0: So I'm watching Bake Off tonight with this apple crumble cake thing.
1: Yeah.
0: Also going to Circuits today and getting my nails done.
1: Yeah, you had a worrying conversation with me there after 9 o'clock. I'm really worried about my cardiovascular fitness.
0: I am. I haven't done cardio in a while. I've been going to the gym quite a lot, but not really the cardio. It's just, I just haven't really been bothered with it.
1: Have fun with that. Or you could just be like that mate of yours who's off on a solo adventure.
0: She is. She's having a great time.
1: Taking yourself on holidays, it's very appealing.
0: I don't think you can do that. You have kids and everything at home. You can't just waltz on to the airport and be like, bye.
1: No, I could try.

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22: From the Q Radio newsroom at 10 o'clock, I'm Jim McLean and these are your top stories this morning. A crucial ruling is expected later today on the future of the long-delayed A5 dual carriageway. A verdict is due in Stormont's challenge to last year's High Court ruling, which found upgrades to the route between Derry Londonderry and the border at Auchnacloy could not go ahead in their current form as they did not comply with environmental targets. It's the latest in a series of setbacks for the proposals, which were first announced nearly two decades ago. Meanwhile, executive ministers will meet today to discuss the lack of a Stormont budget, which yet to be agreed 6 months into the current financial year. The Secretary of State has already instructed his officials to consider contingency plans after the deadline passed on his so-called final offer worth £1.5 billion. The urgent meeting comes amid the simmering political tensions over the ongoing Drumcree parade dispute in Portadown. The Court of Appeal has reserved its judgment on the legal challenge by Garvaghy Road residents on the Parades Commission's decision to allow the Orange Order March to proceed past their homes. Tributes have been paid to the best-selling author and former Conservative politician Geoffrey Archer, who's died at the age of 86. He sold more than 300 million books worldwide, but his political career was overshadowed by scandal and a prison sentence for perjury. Political commentator Daisy McAndrew says Archer was a larger-than-life figure.
0: He was somebody who could open doors, incredibly popular, as I said, incredibly accomplished, hundreds of millions of books sold, and just an extraordinary person who lived his life profiting from fiction, but also a lot of his own personal life seemed to be quite fictional as well.
22: And Ofcom has opened an investigation into whether Meta has failed to comply with the Online Safety Act. The regulator is concerned the company did not adequately assess the risks posed by its Instagram instance photo sharing feature before it was rolled out. That's your headline news just after 10 o'clock. Have your sport next.
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22: Northern Ireland remain unbeaten in their Nations League campaign as were held to a goalless draw last night against Georgia in Belfast. But Isaac Price missed a late penalty, which might have secured a famous win for the hosts. However, Michael O'Neill's side end the current international window top of their group with 8 points after four games and are yet to concede a goal. This evening, England take on the Czech Republic at Wembley and Scotland host Slovenia at Hampden Park. That's your news and sport just after 10 o'clock. I'm Jim McLean. I'll have more at the top of the hour.
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21: Thanks, Jim. Cloudy start today with some rain, then dry with sunny spells, and we're looking at a high of around 15 degrees. Morning, Yaz, here with you on the Mid-Morning Show, and now the band, who are coming to Belfast in just 4 weeks' time.

Asai Animal on Q Radio's Mid Morning Show. Your hats, your throwbacks for a Tuesday morning. And the showbiz today, by the way. We'll get some showbiz news in a little bit. But I read about Katy Perry. You'd think, right, after 17 years, this would be like done and dusted. But apparently not, right? Katy is still embroiled in a trademark battle with an Australian fashion designer who, rather awkwardly, was also born Katy Perry. But it's K-A-T-I-E. The whole thing dates all the way back to 2009 when Katy Perry sent her a cease and desist letter for one of her Australian tours. Fast forward all these years later, and it's still going through the courts. The latest twist is that the case is heading back to the federal court, where they're going to decide what damages and costs are owed, with a hearing set for November. Honestly, 17 years. You could have written, recorded, and released a whole Katy Perry album in that time. And speaking of the lady herself, let's play one of her songs right now.

0: 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With Broadway's Emporium, Main Street, Portrush. 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
1: Jay is sitting up at the top of the leaderboard right now. He got 2 points yesterday on It Only Takes a Minute. Do you want to have a go this morning? Try and beat those 2 points. And remember, if you are still top of the leaderboard come Friday, you do get that Q Radio It Only Takes a Minute mug. So to give this a go, just send me a thumbs up emoji to our WhatsApp number 07702 687 001. The game is 60 seconds on the clock. You come on and just see how many general knowledge questions you can get right in that time. So to register to play, thumbs up emoji to 07702 687 001. Up next, the singer who, well, could be Harry Styles' father-in-law pretty soon. Gonna get him on in a few minutes time.
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1: Let's bring on Deirdre from Lisburn onto the show to play this morning. And when it comes to general knowledge, where are you sitting there for a scale between 1 and 10, then being brilliant at general knowledge?
2: I'd say a solid 4.
1: Oh, that's good. Oh, I love the confidence. Love it. A solid 4. And 2 points to beat, which sounds like a bit of a walk in the park, doesn't it?
2: Yeah. I love a wee quiz. I do love a wee quiz, like, so we'll see what happens.
1: And what sort of, like, subjects are you hoping? I'm looking down my questions right now. What are you kind of hoping for?
2: Right, okay.
1: Music, science?
2: Music, maybe not science.
1: Okay.
2: Arty kind of stuff.
1: Okay.
2: Pop culture, yeah.
1: Well, there's quite a bit of music.
2: I don't know.
1: Quite a bit of music on this and film. So let's see how we get on.
2: Brilliant.
1: Just got the clock ready here for you, Deirdre. Are you ready?
2: Yeah, let's do it.
1: Let's do it. Okay, your time starts now. Which singer played Mermaid Barbie in the 2023 Barbie movie?
2: What's her name? The blonde girl? Pass.
1: What city's underground's got the most stations?
2: London?
1: Who was Bram Stoker's most infamous character?
2: Was it the vampire? Or Interview with a Vampire or something?
1: The Beach Boys' first UK number one was Good Vibrations, but who actually wrote the song?
2: No idea. Pass.
1: Which fruit contains the most protein?
2: Which fruit has the most protein? Banana, maybe?
1: Yeah, handlebar, toothbrush and walrus are all types of what?
2: Mustache.
1: Yes, yeah. Which actress left the Queen Vic in 1999 to begin a solo singing career? She was also in Love Actually.
2: Which singer? I don't know. That was terrible.
1: Well, do you know what? It's the clock. I'm blaming the clock. The clock does put a bit of pressure on you. It really does.
2: Was that music and all at the end?
1: So
2: you
1: got the Tash one right. Handlebar, moustache, toothbrush and walrus. Martin McCutcheon is who I was looking for. I know you knew that. There was quite a few you knew. And then your just mind goes blank when you get that clock ticking away.
2: That was awful.
1: You were close with Vampire, right? It was Dracula, but yeah, you were on the kind of right lines there for that one. It was New York for the underground for the most stations. I was looking for Julie for the Mermaid Barbie. Neil Diamond is the guy who wrote Good Vibrations. Avocado, not banana for that one.
2: Avocado.
1: Yeah. I was going to try and give you a clue. I was like, lots of people like it on toast, and I thought, but I thought you'd maybe get there in the end. But listen, you gave
2: up. Sorry. Yeah, it was terrible. Absolutely awful.
1: No.
2: But okay.
1: No. Do you know what? You can always blame my questions because I'm renowned for giving difficult questions, Deirdre. But listen.
2: Okay, yeah.
1: You can redeem yourself later down the line. You can give it another go at another stage. But listen, thank you so much for playing.
2: Okay. Thank you very much for having me.
1: Thank you so much. So just means Jay is still top of the leaderboard with his 2 points. If you want to have a go at trying to beat those 2 points tomorrow, just send me a thumbs up emoji to register to play, and you can send it to this number.
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0: from right here in Northern Ireland and around the world.
1: First up, James Bond fans, this one could be for you. The suit that Daniel Craig wore as Bond in Skyfall is expected to fetch up to £40,000 at auction. It is a custom-made Tom Ford suit he wore during that opening chase through Istanbul, and it's gone under the hammer as part of a huge collection of 007 memorabilia. There is around 400 lots up for grabs, covering more than six decades of Bond films. In other news, fans of Time might want to make the most of the new series, because it could be the last. Creator Jimmy McGovern's Series 3 is likely to be the final installment of the hit crime anthology, and this time around the cast includes David Tennant and Siobhan Finneran. In other news, and Robbie Williams is celebrating the Humble album after being named an ambassador for this year's National Album Day. He says, well, albums still matter, and he's going to be honoured as an album icon when the event takes place on the 17th of this month. And if that's got you reaching for the record player, there's good news. His album, Sing When You're Winning, is also being reissued on vinyl. And finally now, East of Eden is a story that's been around for generations, but showrunner Zoe Kazan reckons there's still plenty we can learn from it today. She is behind that brand new Netflix adaptation starring Florence Pugh, which you can stream now. And Zoe says one of the reasons the story continues to resonate is because of the lessons it has for all of us.
2: Like, I think we have this idea about classic books that they're a bit like eating your spinach, and that we all should do it, but we don't want to. I've read this book I don't know how many times at this point. And still, when I open it, like when I was opening it this morning to prepare to come here, I saw things that felt like they were brand new for me.
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0: Well, if you do need a wake-up, actually, I think the songs in this morning's Team 5 are going to do just that. So they're coming up right after news and sports.
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17: From the Q Radio newsroom at 11 o'clock, I'm Jim McLean and these are your top stories this morning. A crucial ruling is expected today on the future of the long-delayed A5 dual carriageway project. A verdict is due on Stormont's challenge to last year's High Court ruling, which found upgrades to the route between Derry-Londonderry and the border at Auchnacloy could not go ahead in their current form as they did not comply with current environmental targets. It's the latest in a series of setbacks for the proposals, which were were first announced nearly two decades ago. Meanwhile, executive ministers are meeting today to discuss the lack of a Stormont budget. It's yet to be agreed 6 months into the current financial year. The Secretary of State has already instructed his officials to consider contingency plans after the deadline passed on a so-called final offer, which was worth £1.5 billion. Nationally, Ofcom has opened an investigation into whether Meta has failed to comply with the Online Safety Act. The regulator is concerned the company did not adequately assess the risks which was posed by its Instagram instance photo sharing feature before it was rolled out. And some of the toys your children are playing with could actually be filled with dangerous chemicals. The Children's Burns Trust has seen a 260% increase in burn injuries related to fake squishy toys since 2025. That's your headline news just after 11 o'clock. I've your sport next.
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17: Northern Ireland are top of their Nations League group following last night's goalless draw against Georgia in Belfast. But the hosts missed a penalty late on in the game which would have secured victory. But after four games in this current window, Michael O'Neill's side are yet to concede a goal. This evening, England take on the Czech Republic at Wembley and Scotland hosts Slovenia at Hampden Park. That's your news and sport. It's after 11 o'clock. I'm Jim McLean. I'll have more at the top of the hour.
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0: Thanks, Jim. Cloudy start to the day with some rain. It's going to dry up, though. Some sunny spells later. We're looking at a high of around 15 degrees.
22: All right, here we go. 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
0: Are we ready then for a Tuesday pick-me-up in the form of 5 feel-good songs coming your way this morning? One song that when my niece hears it, she's called Lola, she always thinks I'm playing it for her. I should really be playing it for her. But talking names, this guy just loves to sing his name in these songs. Let's start off today's Take 5 with some Jason

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Q.

by Armin van Helden. Play that for Emma this morning. She's looking for a shout out for her mum Denise, who's heading to work this morning. Not a fan of a Tuesday shift. But you know what? Hopefully the songs are going to keep you going, Denise. Thank you so much to Emma for her shout out. Mark as well. Big shout out to everybody in the Belfast office who survived a very busy morning meeting this morning. Coffee definitely required all round. Thank you so much for that, Mark. Right, keep your shout outs coming in. Love to hear from you. 07702.

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Curious T5. I'm going to play that for Amy, who says, can you do a shout out to my best mate, Claire? We're off for lunch today. Already looking forward to the gossip. Have a great day, girls. Thank you so much for all your texts. Finishing up right now with some George Michael.

0: probably one of the most generous people, if you ask me, just because I just love the story, right? For obvious reasons, I know how much IVF costs. And there was a woman on Deal or No Deal, and she was trying to win money for her IVF treatment, right? And then, she didn't win, because he was watching that episode of Deal or No Deal, and then he paid for it. And he did it anonymously, which I like even more. He didn't do it just so people go, oh, see that George Michael one? He's lovely, isn't he? He's really, yeah. No, I like the fact that he did it anonymously. On the way, Tame Impala and Jenny coming up, as well as music from Jennifer Lopez in a few minutes' time.
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0: Jenny's Dracula on Q Radio, and I'm going to play that for lovely Deirdre, who came on. It only takes a minute this morning because she got what was Bram Stoker's most infamous character? It was Dracula I was looking for, but she's going down the interview the vampire route. But thank you so much to Deirdre for taking part. Jay right now, he was yesterday's contestant. He's got 2 points. That is what you have to beat on It Only Takes a Minute. If you want to play, you can send me a thumbs up emoji to register and you get a Q Radio It Only Takes a Minute mug come the end of the week if you're top of that leaderboard. So 07702 687 001 to register. Now, heard the guys on Breakfast talking about the it was Jim actually, Newsman Jim, talking about the best song to drive to. Would you have a favourite? Because I think top of the list was Hotel California by the Eagles. But I think Amy was quite surprised about this on the Breakfast Show. I'm quite surprised at number 3 was this song.
1: We were good.

0: Radio, your hits, your throwbacks. Good morning to Nicole and Gillian and Brannigans. They're looking for a Jay Cinnamon song. Says, oh, please, we miss him, Yaz. He needs to come back. He does. I miss him too, actually. I remember it was like my first gig coming out of lockdown. It was Ormo Park. Were you there? Such a brilliant, brilliant gig. But listen, I don't do requests, but you know who does? Of course, Jordan on the afternoon show, that all request lunch hour. But I will pass on a bit of Jerry Cinnamon and Canter for that all request lunch. Who knows? You might just hear some Jerry after 1 o'clock this afternoon. Right, still to come, I've got details, a little more details on the Q Factor, because we do have a closing date now. More on this in the next 10.
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0: Smith, and we'll get on some Lady Gaga as well after news and sport with Jim at 12.
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23: From the Q Radio newsroom at midday, I'm Jim McLean and these are your top stories this afternoon. A judge has given the go-ahead for the long-delayed A5 dual carriageway project. Lady Justice Keegan has quashed last year's ruling, which found upgrades to the route costing nearly £2 billion could not proceed in their current form as they did not comply with Stormont's own environmental targets. Delivering her verdict within the past hour, she said since the road project was larger than any other undertaken in Northern Ireland, it inevitably would intersect with the Climate Change Act, but should proceed. Meanwhile, the Justice Minister says the executive needs to accept the reality that there's no more money on offer from the government. Naomi Long was speaking ahead of today's meeting of department ministers over Stormont's budget. It's yet to be agreed 6 months into the current financial year, and the Secretary of State has already instructed his officials to consider contingency plans after the deadline passed on a so-called final offer. A woman who works for the Department of Education has settled her sexual harassment case against her employer for £25,000. She had witnessed a male colleague using her workstation to review provocative images and took photos as evidence. But when she reported the issue to management, HR told her to delete them for potential data protection concerns. The case was supported by the Equality Commission and was settled without any admission of liability. Staff at a petrol station
0: station have been threatened by three men armed with a screwdriver in South Belfast. They weren't hurt but were forced to hand over cash from the till. The robbery happened shortly after 6 a.m. this morning on Tates Avenue. Police are investigating. Nationally, users of the ASOS app have been sent notifications suggesting the fashion retailer has been hacked. The pop-up appears to threaten to leak customer details and urges bosses to engage. And Meta has been investigated by the communications watchdog Ofcom over whether it breached its duties under the UK's online safety laws. Its instance feature on Instagram lets users share content that disappears once viewed. That's your headline news just after midday of your sport next.
2: Oreo.

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2: UEFA has launched an investigation after it was alleged a member of the Republic of Ireland staff was spat at by an Israeli player during the Nations League match on Sunday. There were scuffles between players and staff as they headed into the tunnel at half-time in the game, which was played behind closed doors in Serbia. The match went ahead despite protests from pro-Palestine groups. This evening, England take on the Czech Republic at Wembley and Scotland hosts Slovenia. And in tennis, men's world number one Jannik Sinner will miss the rest of the season due to a knee injury. The current Wimbledon champion needs to undergo a course of treatment to help with his recovery. At your news and sport, just after midday, I'm Jim McLean. Nuala will have more at the top of the hour.
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3: Thanks, Jim. Well, it's supposed to be sunny this afternoon. Sunny and dry. We're looking at a high of about 15 degrees. This afternoon. Tonight, some rain on the cards, and the low is going to drop down to about 3.

Smith and Stay. It's Q Radio's mid-morning show. Now, this is going to be interesting one for anyone who uses ChatGPT, right? Andrew Garfield has actually deleted it from his phone. He's starring in a new film called Artificial, where he plays OpenAI boss Sam Altman. Apparently, getting into the head of Sam Altman left him kind of so unsettled that he got rid of ChatGPT altogether. He says it reminded him of when he played a character in The Social Network. And after that, he immediately came off Facebook too. So basically, Andrew Garfield gets a role in a tech film and then has got to delete the technology. And Artificial is all about the dramatic events surrounding Sam Altman's firing and return as boss of OpenAI. I think it'll be a great film. It's coming out in cinemas on the 22nd of January next year. But it does make me wonder, right, what's the last thing you did delete? Was it a photo? Maybe an app? A number? Oh, go on, tell me. 07702 687 001.

0: It's Pink's Walk Me Home on Q Radio. So it's not about Andrew Garfield, that new film Artificial that he's going to be in. And because he's playing the boss of OpenAI, he thought, you know what, I'm deleting ChatGPT. And I'm wondering, like, you know, he did the same thing when he's in The Social Network. He deleted Facebook. Although I think a lot of people deleted Facebook, judging by, I remember going to the Social Media Awards. This was years ago now, maybe 2 or 3 years ago. Sat beside Conor Brennan from The Breakfast Show, right? I just remember sitting there and the host, I think it was Jerry Laves, actually, our very own Jerry Laves, who'd asked everyone, is anyone out there still using Facebook? And I went, yeah. And I was the only person in that room. And Connor was like, yes, yes. And I was like slipping down in my chair. But thank you so much for your text on what you've deleted. Lauren Lisburn says, that's the I deleted. It was about 3,000 screenshots from my phone. Yes, mostly screenshots of things I thought I'd need and obviously never looked at again. I do that. I think, oh, I'll need that. I'll need to remember this or whatever it might be, and I'll screenshot it. I do sort of screenshot things that come up on Facebook, you know, TV programs that I think I'm going to like. I do that. And then I go back when I'm looking for something to watch and go back my screenshots. Emma says, the last thing I deleted, Jazz, my ex's number. They're still not off by heart, so not sure that counts. Oh, thank you for that. So last thing you deleted, was it Facebook? Oh, 7702-687-001.
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1: What do you want to hear this afternoon then? That All Request Lunch. I know already the girls from Brannigans want to hear a bit of Jerry Cinnamon. That is going forward for today's All Request Lunch Hour, which is going to be here at 1 o'clock. You pick the songs and pick them now. I will give them to Jordan because Jordan is going to be here doing the show from 1, and that first hour is all the songs that you've picked. Yep, she didn't pick any of those songs. 07702 687 001. Let me know what you want to hear this afternoon on that All Request Lunch Hour, and I'll pass your request on to Jordan. No fighting.

0: your head to throw bags on Q Radio, Clean Bandit and Rockabye. We're talking about that new film, Artificial, where Andrew Garfield playing OpenAI boss Sam Altman. And after the film, he thought, you know, I'm deleting ChatGPT. It's a bit like when he was in The Social Network, he did delete Facebook. And I'm asking the last thing he deleted. Hi to Michael, says, I deleted Facebook from my phone last week, yes. Lasted 3 days before downloading it again. Thank you so much as well to Lawrence, who said, I literally just uninstalled a game app while you were talking, Yaz, just so I can download another game. I have no space. And Catherine said, listening in Poland to the show, Yaz, she said, I've only got Facebook. So cannot be in any way bothered with any other social media or AI, ChatGPT or otherwise. It stops us actually thinking, and she put thinking in capital letters, for ourselves. I'd rather spend my day looking up and at people than at a screen. Thank you so much, Catherine. Great words from Catherine there. Right, on the way, gonna get on music from Snow Patrol, Bruno Mars, and we'll get on some Bella K as well.
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0: Jordan is going to be here with that All Request Lunch Hour. Get your requests through. You can do this on our WhatsApp number, which is 07702 687 001. Have a great Tuesday. I'll chat to you tomorrow morning from 10.
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0: Northern Ireland's biggest road upgrade can go ahead. The Court of Appeal in Belfast has overturned a previous legal ruling to block work on the controversial A5 project. Jim McLean reports.
1: Lady Justice Keegan's ruling has quashed last year's judgment, which found the dual carriageway upgrades to the 58-mile route between Derry-Londonderry and Auchnacloy could not proceed because it contravened Stormont's own environmental targets. She said since the road project, costing nearly £2 billion, was larger than any other undertaking in Northern Ireland, it would inevitably intersect with the Climate Change Act and should proceed. The saga has suffered numerous legal and financial setbacks since it was first announced nearly two decades ago. During that time, more than 50 people have died in crashes on the existing road.
0: A woman settled her sexual harassment case against the Department for Education for £25,000. She had witnessed a male colleague using her workstation to view provocative images and took photos as evidence. But when she reported the issue to management, HR told her to delete them over potential data protection concerns. The case was supported by the Equality Commission and settled without any admission of liability. A cashier at a petrol station has been threatened by three men armed with a screwdriver in South Belfast. He wasn't hurt, but was forced to hand over cash from the till. The robberies happened shortly after 6 a.m. this morning in the Tates Avenue area. Police are asking witnesses to get in touch. Nationally, ASOS customers have received a pop-up notification saying the company's been hacked. The online retailer says it's aware of the problem. And in France, 1,800 high schools are either closed, disrupted or blocked as thousands of students take to the streets in protest. They claim schools are underfunded, teachers are leaving the profession and buildings are dilapidated. That's your news headlines this lunchtime. Sport is next.
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0: In the Nations League, UEFA has launched an investigation after it was alleged a member of the Republic of Ireland staff was spat at by an Israeli player during their match on Sunday. This evening, England take on the Czech Republic at Wembley and Scotland hosts Slovenia. In tennis, Carlos Alcaraz has won the Japan Open. It's his first trophy since returning to action from a four-month layoff. And world tennis number one, Jannik Sinner, is out for the rest of the year because of a knee injury. LIV Golf has been offered a lifeline with investment firm BC Partners Credit providing more than £200 million in an attempt to move forward with the 2027 season. The league filed for bankruptcy in September after Saudi Arabia withdrew its funding. That's your news and sport this lunchtime. I'll have more in an hour.
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5: Cloudy today but mainly dry with some light winds. The high temperature is 15 degrees. Definitely starting to get chillier out there. How you doing? It's Jordan with you. This is the All Request Lunch. So let me know what you'd like to hear for the next hour.
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Back the River playing on Q Radio. Hello, welcome along to the show, and a big thanks to Yaz for the last few hours. She'll be back on the mid-mornings tomorrow from 10. For now, right through until 2 o'clock, it's the All Request Lunch, where you're in control of what songs get played. So get in touch on WhatsApp 07702 687 001. 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

0: You're welcome. That is Chapel Roan on Q Radio, The Giver. And I'm here to give you the opportunity to request a song. This is the All Request Lunch. It's Jordan with you for Tuesday. The week is off to a great start. And right now it's your time to tell me, what are you doing today and what do you want the soundtrack for that to be? 07702-687-001 is the number where you can reach me. You can send me a normal message or indeed a voice note if you'd like to hear your voice on the radio. Well, now's your time. Just send me that wee voice note. Tell me where you are, what you're getting up to today, and what song it is that'll make your day all the better. Here's the number you need once again. And on the way, we're going to do a throwback for Karen.
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Princess at Tiffany's, Deep Blue Something, playing on Q Radio's All Request Lunch. Doing that for Willie T, the driving instructor in Derry, Londonderry today. Thanks for listening to Q Radio while you're out instructing. Before that, we had the Cooks, She Moves in Her Own Way, doing that for the Houston Hair Girlies, working very hard today. On the way, we are going to catch up on today's showbiz news. Before that, I love this request that's coming from Chris. Which Austin Powers movie is this from? Can you remember? It's Madonna and Beautiful Stranger, and it's playing on Q Radio Afternoons.

0: It was Austin Powers 2 that was taken from Madonna and Beautiful Stranger on Q Radio. Connor from the Holy Lands has been in touch looking for a bit of Dermot Kennedy. Going to do that for you next, followed by the showbiz news. Stay there.
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2: Well, this sounds pretty interesting. Former glamour model Katie Price and Reform UK MP Stella Braverman are being handcuffed together for a new reality show. They're going to be competing against other celebrities on Channel 4's Celebrity Handcuffed. That's a catchy title, which is going to air next year. And basically, it's all about pairing people together who have opposing views and habits for 24 hours for an entire week. Couldn't see that ending badly at all. No, not at all. Next up, Robbie Williams has been named as an ambassador for this year's National Album Day, declaring that albums still matter. And he's going to be honoured as an album icon when the event takes place on the 17th of October. His 2000 record, Sing When You're Winning, which includes hits like Rock DJ and Supreme, is also being reissued on vinyl for the occasion. And other album icons being celebrated include Pink Pantheress, Max Richter and Mel C. Finally then, showrunner Zoe Kazan says there are endless lessons to be drawn from John Steinbeck's classic novel East of Eden. She's written a new Netflix adaptation of it starring Florence Pugh, which is available to stream now on Netflix. And she says that the story still has plenty to teach us today.
3: Like, I think we have this idea about classic books that they're a bit like eating your spinach and that we all should do it, but we don't want to. I've read this book I don't know how many times at this point. And still, when I open it, like when I was opening it this morning to prepare to come here, I saw things that felt like they were brand new for me.
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12: From the Q Radio newsroom at 2, I'm Nuala Napier and these are your top stories this afternoon. Northern Ireland's biggest road upgrade can go ahead. The Court of Appeal in Belfast has overturned a previous legal ruling to block work on the controversial A5 project. Jim McLean has more.
13: Lady Justice Keegan's ruling has quashed last year's judgment, which found the dual carriageway upgrades to the 58-mile route between Derry Londonderry and Auchnacloy could not proceed because it contravened Stormont's own environmental targets. She said since the road project, costing nearly £2 billion, was larger than any other undertaking in Northern Ireland, it would inevitably intersect with the Climate Change Act and should proceed. The saga has suffered numerous legal and financial setbacks since it was first announced nearly two decades ago. During that time, more than 50 people have died in crashes on the existing road.
12: Schools across Northern Ireland have been told to reduce non-essential expenditure and avoid new commitments amid ongoing financial pressures. The Education Authority has written to principals warning it's currently managing a budget deficit of £143 million. And a woman has settled her sexual harassment case against the Department for Education for £25,000. She had witnessed a male colleague using her workstation to view provocative images. The case was supported by the Equality Commission and settled without any admission of liability. A cashier at a petrol station has been threatened by three men armed with a screwdriver in South Belfast. He wasn't hurt but was forced to hand over cash from the till. The robbery happened shortly after 6 a.m. this morning in the Tates Avenue area. Nationally, counter-terrorism police have made a further arrest in the investigation into a suspected terror plot at RAF Fairford. A 22-year-old British man has been detained in London. Six men have already been released on bail. ASOS customers have received a pop-up notification saying the company's been hacked. The online retailer says it's aware of the problem. That's your news at just after two. Sport is next.
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12: In the Nations League, UEFA has launched an investigation after it was alleged a member of the Republic of Ireland staff was spat at by an Israeli player during their match on Sunday. This evening, England take on the Czech Republic at Wembley and Scotland host Slovenia. In tennis, Carlos Alcaraz has won the Japanese Open tennis title, beating Jay Ray Lehechka in Tokyo. It's his first trophy since returning to action from a four-month layoff. World number one Jannik Sinner has announced he'll be out for the rest of the year because of a knee injury. That's your news in sport. I'm Nuala Napier. I'll be back with more in an hour.
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0: Thanks, Nuala. Looking ahead to this evening, we are going to have some strong winds and light showers. The low temperature is 3 degrees.

0: Blinding Lights. It's the weekend playing on Q Radio. Jordan with you, and I extended my own weekend yesterday to flow into Monday night. I said before I left the show yesterday that I was feeling very, very devilish indeed because I had talked my husband into getting a takeaway. And I don't know about you, but something about that feels illegal on a Monday night. It feels like you should really be starting afresh on a Monday, getting your vegetables in, going to the gym, drinking some water. And we just decided last night, you know what? We deserve it. So we did. We indulged and we had a huge Chinese takeaway. And it was just lovely because it felt rebellious. Do you know what I mean? What are other things that feel kind of rebellious? Even though they're perfectly legal and you're absolutely allowed to do them as an adult with free will, it does make you sort of go, oof, is someone going to tell the teacher on me? Do you know what I mean? You can tell me your examples of this on WhatsApp. 07702 687 001 is where you can reach me, and you will need that number handy in a few minutes' time as we launch into today's game of Connect 3.
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1: And here we go, time for today's game of Connect 3. How does the game work? Well, I'm going to play you three snippets of song, and I'd like you to identify what you think the songs are, and then what the connection is between them. Crucially, what links these three songs? Let's have a listen and see if you can figure it out for today.

Those are today's three songs. Do you think you know what the connection is? If so, please do get in touch on WhatsApp. The number is 07702 687001, and I'll give you a wee clue to help you out in about 5 minutes' time.

asked you to figure out what they were and to connect them. We've got a few correct answers in so far, but we can definitely get a few more. So let me give you a wee clue to get you on the way. The clue today is that you're going to find the answer in the song titles. And I think if you ponder on those, everything should really come together. Has that helped?

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0: 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Okay, Connect 3 sounded like this. First song was Stitches.

0: and getting there today. We had a few people getting the correct answer. It was that the song titles are all things that you can use to close materials together. I don't know if I'm expressing that very well, but yeah, stitches, buttons and glue, all things that you can use to stick things together, essentially. Well done to those of you who got it correct. We are going to have one of those songs in full next, and of course, we'll play the game at the same time tomorrow.
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Mr. 305 checking in for the remix. You know they had that 75 Street Brazil. Well, this year's gonna be called Calle Ocho. Que hola, gata, que hola, omega. And this how we gonna do it. Dale!

0: fun. We are young, playing on Q Radio. Coming up at 3 o'clock, our update on news and sport. And then I want to talk to you about something very funny I watched last night.
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13: From the Q Radio newsroom at 3 o'clock, I'm Nuala Napier, and these are your top stories this afternoon. Northern Ireland's biggest road upgrade has been given the go-ahead. The Court of Appeal in Belfast has overturned a previous legal ruling to block work on the controversial A5 project. Jim McLean has more.
14: Lady Justice Keegan's ruling has quashed last year's judgment, which found the dual carriageway upgrades to the 58-mile route between Derry Londonderry and Auchnacloy could not proceed because it contravened Stormont's own environmental targets. She said since the road project, costing nearly £2 billion, was larger than any other undertaking in Northern Ireland, it would inevitably intersect with the Climate Change Act and should proceed. The saga has suffered numerous legal and financial setbacks since it was first announced nearly two decades ago. During that time, more than 50 people have died in crashes on the existing road.
13: A no-confidence motion in Stormont's Agricultural Minister, Andrew Muir, over a controversial cattle cull in County Tyrone has failed after it didn't get enough support. Alliance Party leader Naomi Long led her MLAs out of the chamber as the motion against her party colleague was being debated, describing it as a political stunt. A woman has settled her sexual harassment case against the Department of Education for £25,000. She had witnessed a male colleague using her workstation to view provocative images and took photos as evidence. The case case was supported by the Equality Commission and settled without any admission of liability. Schools across Northern Ireland have been told to reduce non-essential expenditure and avoid new commitments amid ongoing financial pressures. The Education Authority has written to principals, warning it's currently managing a budget deficit of £143 million. A cashier at a petrol station has been threatened by three men armed with a screwdriver in South Belfast. He wasn't hurt but was forced to hand over cash from the till. The robbery happened shortly after 6am this morning in the Tate's Avenue area. And finally, nationally, counter-terrorism police have made a further arrest in the investigation into a suspected terror plot at RAF Fairford. A 22-year-old British man's been detained in London on suspicion of preparing terrorist acts. Six men have already been released on bail. That's your news. Sport is next.
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13: In the Nations League, UEFA has launched an investigation after it was alleged a member of the Republic of Ireland staff was spat at by an Israeli player during their match on Sunday. This evening, England take on the Czech Republic at Wembley and Scotland host Slovenia. In tennis, Carlos Alcaraz has won the Japanese Open. It's his first trophy since returning to action from a four-month layoff. And world tennis number one, Jannik Sinner, is out for the rest of the year because of a knee injury. LIV Golf has been offered a lifeline with investment firm BCI Partners Credit providing more than £200 million in an attempt to move forward with the 2027 season. The league filed for bankruptcy in September after Saudi Arabia withdrew its funding. That's your news and sport just after three. I'll have more in an hour.
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0: Thanks, Nuala. There's going to be some rain this evening and some strong winds. The low temperature overnight is 3 degrees.

0: Ian on Q Radio. A song that I'm always hesitant to play in the summer whenever we're trying to entice the sunshine out. But whenever we've entered the autumn months, I don't mind playing that. If you don't know what I'm talking about, it's sort of rumoured to be a bit of a cursed song that whenever you play Umbrella, it brings on the rain. But I think we're all okay with that, aren't we? It's October, we're all into cosy season. There's nothing better than getting home in the evening and turning on the heating sparingly. Cost of it these days, getting wrapped up in a blanket, getting something nice and warm to drink and collapsing in front of the telly. That's what I've been doing the last couple of nights anyway, and it's been really, really nice. And today, as it's Tuesday, Eab is going to be talking telly. He does this every week. He gives you all his top recommendations of the week, and you can share yours with him as well. And do you know what I'm going to recommend today? It's a documentary that I watched last night. It was about an hour and a half long, and it was really, really entertaining. Now, it came out last month, so you may have seen it, but in case you've skipped it, I'm going to recommend Untold Ray Gun, Breaking Badly. This is all about the girl who at the Olympics a couple of years ago did the breakdance. And you know the girl from Australia? And she became a meme, an absolute viral sensation for kind of all the wrong reasons. She became the butt of every single joke across the globe. And kind of rightly so. Like, she wasn't exactly bringing her best moves to the Olympics. And in fact, she ended up scoring 0 points. But I have to take my hats off to her. I like her delusion. She did actually work hard, contrary to what you might think based on the performance that was delivered. And the documentary is a really, really good insight as to how on earth she ended up at the Olympics and aftermath of what happened afterwards. So that's what I'm going to recommend to you. Untold, Ray Gun, Breaking Badly. It's on Netflix, but I'm sure Abe's going to have loads more up-to-date recommendations for you after 4 o'clock today.
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0: With Causeway Coast and Glens. Always a hit. Giant Taste Causeway Specialty Market, Saturday the 10th of October, 9 a.m. 4 outside Coleraine Town Hall.

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One of the best movie songs of all time, in my opinion, and one of my favourites from the Pussycat Dolls, who were performing in Dublin last night. It looked like such a good gig. Fair play to the three of them getting up and doing that after all these years. Were you at the gig? Did you have a good time? Let me know on WhatsApp. Right now, we've got Ella Langley. Just when

0: Flames on Q Radio. Coming up, before we wrap up today's show, going to let you know how you can be a Q Radio star. And we're going to do Gracie Abrams next.
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12: Come here. 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
13: Yes, we do.
12: Do you sell Kia vans?
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12: Well, what about electric vans?
13: That's right.
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3: From the Q Radio newsroom at 4, I'm Nuala Napier, and these are your top stories this afternoon. Northern Ireland's biggest road upgrade has been given the go-ahead. The Court of Appeal in Belfast has overturned a previous legal ruling to block work on the controversial A5 project. Jim McLean has more.
5: Lady Justice Keegan's ruling has quashed last year's judgment, which found the dual carriageway upgrades to the 58-mile route between Derry-Londonderry and Auchnacloy could not proceed because it contravened Stormont's on environmental targets. She said since the road project, costing nearly £2 billion, was larger than any other undertaking in Northern Ireland, it would inevitably intersect with the Climate Change Act and should proceed. The saga has suffered numerous legal and financial setbacks since it was first announced nearly two decades ago. During that time, more than 50 people have died in crashes on the existing road.
3: A no-confidence motion in Stormont's Agricultural Minister Andrew Muir over a controversial cattle cull in County Tyrone has failed after it didn't get enough support. The motion was proposed by the DUP and was backed by the Ulster Unionists and TUV. Alliance Party leader led her MLAs out of the chamber during the debate, claiming it was a political stunt against her party colleague. County Terrorism Police have made a seventh arrest in connection with a suspected plot targeting a military base in Gloucestershire. A 22-year-old British man is the latest to be questioned over an incident at RAF Fairford 9 days ago. The Irish government has outlined its latest budget. Some of the key measures include raising the higher rate of income tax. Social welfare payments will increase while childcare payments will fall. There's also support for housing with a promise to provide over 11,000 new social homes. Shares in ASOS have dropped sharply in response to claims the company may have been hacked. Thousands of customers have received a threatening notification on their phones about the release of data. That's your headline news at 4. We have more local stories next.
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7: Police still want information after shots were fired at separate homes in Coleraine on Sunday. The first house was targeted on Lisnablagh Road around midnight. Then the second shooting happened a short time later at a property on Silverthorne Avenue. Two families, both with young children, escaped injury. And the COVID winter vaccination booster programme is now underway. Anyone who is 75 or over, all care home residents and people with weakened immune systems are eligible for the jab.
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2: In tennis, Novak Djokovic has won his first title of the year, taking victory at the China Open after Alex de Minaur retired from the final through injury. The Serbian was one set ahead when his opponent was forced to end the match early. Carlos Alcaraz has won the Japanese Open in Tokyo in his first trophy since returning to action from a four-month layoff. And the world number one, Jannik Sinner, has announced he'll be out for the rest of the year because of a knee injury. In the Nations League, England take on the Czech Republic at Wembley and Scotland hosts Slovenia later this evening. That's your news and sport at 4 on Q. I'm Nuala Napier. I'll have more in an hour.
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3: Tonight, a risk of some rain in the southeast this evening. Otherwise, it will be dry across the rest of Northern Ireland. And tonight's overnight low. Oh, are you ready for this? 3 degrees. Good name for a band. It's Q Radio Drive. It's Abe. Happy Tuesday. Here we are. And here we go. And if you just watched my Instagram story,

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0: It's Abe, good afternoon, and my body wasn't ready for what should not be perfect, the Christmas campaign ad. It just dropped, I think it just dropped this morning actually, and talk about emotional. It hit me particularly hard, it did, I can't lie. I felt compelled to take to Instagram stories and encourage people just to go and watch it. Like, John Lewis ads, do not have a patch on this, be perfect, the Christmas campaign ad, I'm telling you. I think it's entitled The Acceptance of Christmas. And I've watched it 3 times already now. And it gets me every single time. But I'm okay now, I am. How you doing? How's your Tuesday going? Hopefully it's good. We talk telly every Tuesday. Have you got any TV recommendations for me? If you do, please, please, please get in touch with me. You can drop me a WhatsApp. Give me your recommendations on 07702 687 001. Record your voice note if you can. Send it through. Tell me what you've been watching and what you want to recommend. Or if you've watched something and you think, that was the biggest pile of those recommendations also welcome. And we got things to make you go, coming up today as well. Your chance to get yourself a things to make you go, coffee mug.

0: forgot how good this song is. John Legend and All of Me. There's a ballad version of that as well. Both versions, both brilliant. Absolutely brilliant. Just gone a 4:15. It's Abe. It's Q Radio Drive. Now, yesterday we accidentally stumbled across the topic of Vinted. And some people were sending in their horrific Vinted stories. One lady received a top that she bought off somebody on Vinted. And it arrived in a cornflake box randomly. But it did arrive nevertheless. Another lady, she bought a dress, I think it was, and it arrived, and the BO smell still on the dress. OMG, look. But have you got a good Vinted story for me? I'm guessing you probably do. WhatsApp me on 07702-687-001. And if you can do so, record your voice note. Tell us your Vinted stories. We'll look forward to going through some of those soon.
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0: Right, M2, that's leaving at Nelson Street. Traffic is slow. Westlink eastbound, that's from the Grosvenor Road, and the Sydenham Bypass from the M3 Lagan Bridge travelling towards Hollywood is slow, and the Bangor Road from Hollywood Exchange also towards Hollywood traffic, you can expect some delays there. Across Derry, Londonderry at the minute, there's nothing to report, it's all good. Oma, Enniskillen and Newry, nothing I can see here. But if you do come across anything, we have a dedicated Q Radio travel number. It's 90 890 110. You can call, or you can, if it's safe to do so, you can drop me a message on WhatsApp. Dead easy to do that. Now, coming up, music from JLS. We'll play Pharrell and classic Cher. The Cher song was from 1998. This song took over the world in 1998. Can you remember what song I'm talking about?
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That's the song I was talking about. That really, it overtook the world in 1998. It was number one for ages and ages. Cher and Believe and her auto-tuning machine worked out okay for her in the end. Would you like to play things that make you go, hmm? We would love you to play. We'll open the phone lines next.

talking about vintage disasters here. And Caroline, she bought a dress off somebody on Vinted. It arrived, lovely dress in the photographs, it arrived what looked like curry stains down the front of it. When she messaged, they said, well, it was okay whenever it left here. It was clean and there was no curry stains on it. Goodness only knows what happened to it. Q Radio. Things that make you go. Maybe the delivery driver tried it on, had their dinner and spilled curry down the front of it. Who knows? It's a mystery. Keep your vintage stories coming through. Now it's time for things that make you go, our little game where you have to name as many things as you can in 60 seconds that all start with the same letter. I was talking to Kevin today in the sauna. Kevin and I had a great wee chat as we were listening to The Cure in the background. And I was telling him about this game. And he says, I'm going to have to tune in and listen. So Kevin, if you're listening, lift the phone and play. 02890-236-967. And here, only seven to beat. Gordy and Adam played yesterday and they scored seven. So if you score eight, you're going to be top of the leaderboard. And you might even get the things that make you go, coffee mug too.

And there's Pharrell. Good evening. Well, good afternoon, I should say. It's not quite evening yet. It's just coming up on 20 to 5. If you clock off today at 5 o'clock, you've got 22 minutes, 40 seconds. On the phone, we got Teresa. Teresa Quinn. Maybe you know her. She's going to be on to play today. She's going to be naming as many things as she can in 60 seconds that all start with the same letter. We'll find out how many she scored.

0: Jackie said, Ava, just watch your Instagram story and I'm in floods of tears. I know, listen, I'm still affected by it. I know. Q Radio. Things that make you go Right, let's bring on Teresa Quinn, whereabouts in Northern Ireland are you, Teresa?
1: We're from Newry.
0: Right, okay, and who are you with there right now?
1: We are in the car, and we've got Lucy, who's 8, and Cody, who's 5.
0: All right, okay, and are they your kids?
1: They are, yes.
0: Okay, so it's a team effort again today.
1: It is a team effort.
0: How has your Tuesday been so far?
1: It has been fantastic. We had our work and school and homework over us, and now we're going to pick up our little baby Bonnie. And get dinner in Granny's house.
0: You're well sorted then, that's good. And Granny making dinner tonight?
1: Oh, she is, yeah. The favourite mince and potatoes.
0: That's a perfect Tuesday night tea. Mince and potatoes. Yeah. Love it. Good on Granny. What's her name? We'll give her a shout out.
1: Veronica,
0: cooking up a storm in the kitchen there right now. Good on her. Well, listen, we would love you, Teresa, to play today. And what you got to do is name as many things as you can in 1 minute that all start with the same letter, right?
1: Yes.
0: Don't repeat a word. And if you want to pass, say pass, and we'll move on. Now, your answers can be more than one word, no problem, but the first word must begin with the letter D.
1: D.
0: Right, D. D for...
1: Dog.
0: Dog it is. Okay. D is your letter. You got 60 seconds on the clock. Are you ready for this?
1: We are ready.
0: Okay. Then here we go. Something that might wag its tail.
1: A dog.
0: TV game show.
1: Deal or no deal.
0: Something you've done today.
1: Drink water.
0: Something you might blow. Famous DJ.
1: Pass.
0: A luxury item.
1: Dior bag.
0: Something you might collect.
1: Death card.
0: A word to describe Veronica.
1: Delightful.
0: Something you might do to keep fit.
1: Dance.
0: Place in Northern Ireland.
1: Clementine.
0: Something you would buy in the frozen aisle.
1: Drumstick.
0: Part of a car.
1: Driving.
0: Driving what?
1: Driving oil.
0: Driving oil. Well, listen, you're out of time.
1: Oh, I don't even know if I...
0: How did you find that, Teresa?
1: Loved it. Yeah, very exciting, but it was hard.
0: It gets the heart going, doesn't it?
1: Yes, it does.
0: Well, listen, you needed 7 or more to beat Gordy and Adam from yesterday, right? At the end of your 60 seconds, you have scored, we're counting, 9. So you're top of the leaderboard.
1: Brilliant.
0: So get on, you give me some good answers in there. Very good.
1: Yes.
0: Okay, so all you've got to do now, Teresa, stay tuned the rest of this week to see if anybody's going to beat your score. If not, we're sending you the Q Radio coffee mug, right?
1: Oh, lovely.
0: Listen, great to speak to you and enjoy your dinner,
1: Thank you. Yes, thank you so much. Bye.
0: Bye. Oh, isn't she lovely? There's Teresa Quinn from Newry and scoring... very well. Top of the leaderboard with 9 points. Now, the one that we're going to throw out today. Beginning with D, something that you would blow, beginning with D. What would you have said to that? What's on me? 07702-687-001. Go.
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0: Oh, somebody said dynamite. That's a good one, actually. Looking at the traffic now, Belfast still remaining slow from Broadway towards the Blacks Road. M2 at Nelson Street. The West Link, both directions. Sydenham Bypass, that's from the M3 Lagan Bridge, travelling towards D Street.

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0: lot of people coming to the very end of their working day for Tuesday. Something you would blow that begins with D. My Teresa passed on that one. A dog whistle, said Amanda Irvine. That's a great answer, Amanda. I love it. And what about, would you have accepted a dirty nose? Oh, no, like, it's nearly dinner time. We don't need to be hearing that, no. And what else do we have here? Abe, he would blow. Yep, that was a match. That's what I had written down here. Claire in Warm Point, you match what I'd written down. Arlene said you would blow a diet. Yeah, okay, maybe. And dynamite was the first answer we got in. Yes, I would have accepted dynamite. Here's Mickey.
1: Hello, Abe. Mickey K here. Something you blow beginning with D.
0: Yeah.
1: Well, apart from the obvious, I'm going to go for Dandelion. Thank you very much.
0: Dandelion.
1: Bye.
0: Probably one of the most popular answers. Good on you. Didgeridoo too.

0: There is Rita Ora. We got our very latest news with Nuala. Then after that, we got the traffic jam. Stand by for the music from Taylor Swift. We'll play Bob Sinclair as well.
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8: And now, the weather.
9: Outside, gloomy skies, a persistent drizzle, and a chilly wind blowing from the west, north, east, and south.
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18: From the Q Radio newsroom at 5, I'm Nuala Napier, and these are your top stories this evening. Police are attending reports of an alleged stabbing in the railway road area of Coleraine. The PSNI have confirmed they're dealing with an incident. Northern Ireland's biggest road update has been given the go-ahead. The Court of Appeal in Belfast has overturned a previous legal ruling to block work on the controversial A5 project. Jim McLean reports.
19: Lady Justice Keegan's ruling has quashed last year's judgment, which found the dual carriageway upgrades to the 58-mile route between Derry-Londonderry and Auchnacloy could not proceed because it contravened Stormont's own environmental targets. She said since the road project, costing nearly £2 billion, was larger than any other undertaking in Northern Ireland, it would inevitably intersect with the Climate Change Act and should proceed. The saga has suffered numerous legal and financial setbacks since it was first announced nearly two decades ago. During that time, more than 50 people have died in crashes on the existing road.
18: A no-confidence motion in Stormont's Agricultural Minister, Andrew Muir, over a controversial cattle cull in County Tyrone has failed after it didn't get enough support. It was proposed by the DUP with the Ulster Unionists and the TUV backing it. Alliance Party leader led her MLAs out of the chamber as the motion against her party leader was being debated, describing it as a political stunt. Schools across Northern Ireland have been told to reduce non-essential expenditure and avoid new commitments amid ongoing growing financial pressures. The Education Authority has written to principals warning it's currently managing a budget deficit of £143 million. And in France, all classes have been suspended until Friday. Police are clashing with protesters across the country over the state of school buildings and underfunding. That's your headline news. Jane has more local stories next.
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5: Police still want information after shots were fired at separate homes in Coleraine on Sunday. The first house was targeted on Lisneblah Road around midnight. Then the second shooting happened a short time later at a property on Silverthorne Avenue. Two families, both with young children, escaped injury. And the COVID winter vaccination booster programme is now underway. Anyone who is 75 or over, all care home residents and people with weakened immune systems are eligible for the jab.
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18: England take on the Czech Republic in the Nations League at Wembley tonight, just 3 days after thrashing Croatia 7-0. Meanwhile, Scotland aim to build on their first win when they face Slovenia at Hampden Park. In Formula One, Britain's George Russell is facing a huge blow to his championship hopes with a grid penalty expected for this weekend's Singapore Grand Prix. The Mercedes driver, who's second in the standings, had a power unit failure in Malaysia last weekend. In tennis, Novak Djokovic has won his first title of the year, taking victory at the China Open, while Carlos Alcaraz has won his first title at the Japan Open. And world number one, Jannik Sinner, has announced he's out for the rest of 2026 because of a knee injury. That's your news and sport at 5 on Q. I'm Nuala Napier. I'll have more headlines in half an hour.
0: Thank you, Nuala.
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0: Well, some rain expected in the far southeast. Otherwise, it's going to be mainly dry for most, but it's going to be cold. Temperatures will drop from this evening. The overnight low, 3 degrees.

Coldplay, Higher Power. Before that, it was Bob Sinclair and Love Generation. A very good afternoon to you. Good evening, I should say, really. Yesterday, we were talking, very, very briefly talking about Vinted and some of the Vinted disasters. We had somebody who ordered, I think it was a dress or a top, that arrived in a cornflake box. Another dress delivered with strong smell of BO still on there. Oh, and curry stain dresses arrived, and this most recent one comes in from Wendy. Wendy says, I ordered a pair of jeans off a lady, and the jeans arrived with 2 inches cut off one of the legs. Like, that's really random. Like, really random. But thanks for your message. Keep these coming in. Traffic jam next.

0: Clean Bandit with Zara Larson. Good evening from Q Radio. We're talking about Vinted, and most of these stories are Vinted disasters, right? Dresses arriving, still got curry stains on them. But this one here, actually, this is from Carolyn. Carolyn writes, talking about Vinted, my sister-in-law ordered a handbag. There was a purse inside the handbag. Inside the purse, there was £47. I messaged the girl and arranged for the purse to be sent back with the £47 still in there. Good on you. Tell you what, good on you. I'm not sure if everybody would have done that.
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0: The world needs more people like Carolyn's sister-in-law. Definitely. Right, it's time for our Traffic Jam. You get to vote for one of these songs. Yesterday was a landslide victory. Nalan and Kane and Beach Ball was the song yesterday. It's up to you to decide to vote for your favourite song out of these three songs. So have a listen. Which one will be declared the champion today? And it's a strong start from Fleetwood Mac Everywhere. If you like a bit of Fleetwood Mac, I need you to WhatsApp me the word Everywhere. That's it, just Everywhere. KLF is gonna rock you. Oh, the KLF. Bit of a change, but it's such a great song as well. All I need is KLF. Three letters, KLF, if you want this as our Traffic Jam today. Baby, I'm familiar. And there's Alicia. Empire State of Mind. If you want to hear this, send me a Big Apple emoji. If you don't have a Big Apple there, just an Apple emoji will do. Or NY. Tell me that if you want to hear this as the Traffic Jam for today. 07702-687-001. Everywhere, KLF or Apple, NY. 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
0: Now it's starting to slow up. Belfast M1 between Broadway Roundabout and Junction 3, the Blacks Road. M2, that's leaving at Nelson Street. Sydenham Bypass, that's from the M3 Lycan Bridge towards D Street. And finally, for now, the West Link, that's slow in both directions. And if you're leaving the Boucher Road towards Stockman's Lane exit, traffic is a bit slow there. And across Derry, Londonderry, the Clooney Road on the approach to the Roundabout. Not as bad as it was actually earlier, but that's all I've got for now. 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

5 and keep on moving on Q Radio. Jane said, just like that lady with the handbag in the purse. Oh, that was Caroline's sister-in-law. She bought a handbag all vintage. It arrived, there was a purse in it. There was 47 quid in the purse. She did send it back. She sent the purse back. But this one, I bought a pair of jeans and there was a £20 note in the back pocket. Love it. And I presume from your message, you didn't send it back because you're putting a hands in the air emoji on the end of that. Hopefully you spend it wisely. We're doing the traffic jam. You can pick vote from one of these songs. The first one, Fleetwood Mac, Everywhere. If you would like this as our traffic jam for today, I need Everywhere. Just the word Everywhere. KLF is gonna rock you. The KLF. I just need KLF if you want to hear this as our traffic jam for today. And the last one, well, a lot of people wanting to hear this. I need an apple emoji for the Big Apple, or NY for New York if you want to hear Alicia Keys, Empire State of Mind. So there you go. That is the three songs for today. WhatsApp 07702-687-001. Which one of those songs will be the traffic jam? We're going to find out after the headlines, after you two.

0: And there's you too. Beautiful day. Good evening, Askew Radio. Exactly 5:30 now, and Nuala's here with the headlines. Good evening, Nuala.
1: Evening, Abe. One person has been taken to hospital after suspected stabbing in Korean Town Centre. Emergency services were called to the scene in the railway road area earlier this afternoon. Police have confirmed they're dealing with an incident. The Court of Appeal in Belfast has overturned a decision to block one of Northern Ireland's largest ever road projects, the A5. Work on the 58-mile stretch of carriageway, which runs from Derry, Londonderry to Auchnacloy in County Tyrone, has been in the works for 20 years. Schools here have been warned to curb their spending amid ongoing financial pressures. The Education Authority has written to principals saying it's currently dealing with a budget deficit of £143 million.
0: Can you look more from Nuala at 6 o'clock? Thank you very much.
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0: You have voted, you have spoken, and we have a victory for one of these songs. Fleetwood Mac Everywhere, the KLF, or New York State of Mind by Alicia Keys, the song that gets it today. And I'm so glad that I got it today. Gian, you give me a praying emoji. Please, please, please play Everywhere. Laura, you asked for this as well. There's Holly in Cookstown. Mandy's making the dinner. And Davey's driving a taxi in Belfast. Here's your song.

0: And there is Little Mix. And a lots of love for Fleetwood Mac and Everywhere. Our traffic jam for today. And thanks for all of your votes, because that little feature would be useless without you. It really, really would.
1: Evening, Abe. Mark and Carrick. Same with the traffic jam. Have you ever considered taking the winner from Monday, Tuesday and Wednesday and having a champion of champions face off on a Thursday?
0: Ooh.
1: Just an idea.
0: Oh, Mark, you see, that's the kind of radio brain that we need for the Q Factor.
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0: Have you heard about this? Amy and Connor from The Breakfast Show, every weekday from 6 o'clock, they are here and you could be here with them. 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The crack in the mornings, it's great banter. You could be part of The Breakfast Show if you think you have what it takes. 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Upload a short video telling us why you are the perfect person, the perfect candidate for the Q Factor. 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All you got to do is submit your video, show us your personality, and you could be here. You could be the winner of the Q Factor. Just saying. 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
0: By the way, Mark, your suggestion is noted. It is well and truly noted. A broken down vehicle at the middle lane of Nelson Street. It's currently impacting traffic if you're leaving the M2. That's what's going on there. Broadway to Junction 3, the Blacks Road. Traffic is also slow. M2 leaving at Nelson Street. Westlink, both directions, and the Sydenham Bypass. That's from the M3 Langham Bridge towards D Street. Still a bit slow there, but that's all I've got for now. The Q Radio travel number is 9089-0110. And we had Charlene on yesterday cooking up an omelette for dinner. She has given us our 3-2-1 act for this evening. Who's it going to be? You're going to hear it next.
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2: All right, let's play 3 songs, 2 seconds, 1 act. We call it 3, 2, 1. Can you identify who it is? And if you don't get it straight away, then you're probably not going to get it. But somebody always gets it. To WhatsApp me, 07702-687-001. Just put your name on and, more importantly, who you think the act might be. Is it a band this evening? Maybe it's a solo act. Maybe it's male. Maybe it's female. Have a listen. Who is this? So there you go. Have you any idea? Double points for whoever comes in with the first correct answer. Nobody yet. Oh, it's tricky this evening. Charlene's looking all smug and gloating there. Nobody's guessed correct. Nobody's guessed at all, actually. Oh, there's the first incorrect answer. It's not Ed Sheeran. We did play Ed Sheeran earlier on the show, and if you hear an act, we're not going to use that act as our 3, 2, 1. No, we don't do that. So there you go. 07702-687-001. Is it going to be a rollover? We haven't had a rollover in a long, long, long time. Can you tell me who it is? 07702-687-001. This is Maroon 5.

0: Justin Bieber and Sorry. And I also must apologize, because a lot of people, I said nobody has guessed the 3-2-1. A lot of people actually did guess the 3-2-1. I was just on the wrong page. So here we go. Incorrect answers so far. Sharon and Roscoe thinks it might be Roxette. It's not Roxette, no. We think it might be David Gray, Connor and Dylan. That's a good guess, but it's not David Gray. Is it the Fine Young Cannibals, Mark Kirk? It's not. Catherine and Carrick thinks it's Bryan Adams. 3382 also thinks it's Bryan Adams. Kevin thinks it's the Backstreet Boys. And 4614 thinks it's James Morrison. It's not James Morrison, no. But that's a crossbar one. Oh, put your name on, please. Put your name on. Liam, you think it's Bryan Adams. Ollie in Lisburn thinks it's Chris de Burgh. It's not. Jason and Drum Quinn thinks it's Bryan Adams. It's a lot of Bryan Adams here. Let me hear this again. Hang on. Maybe it's his voice in the middle. Oh, I've just confirmed it's a he. Maybe it's his voice in the middle that's making you think it's Bryan Adams, but no, it's not Bryan Adams, no. Is it Lionel Richie, Rebecca and Banger? Nope. Benson Boone? It's not. Jennifer, thanks for your message. Hopefully you're well. Is it Callum Beatty? There's Peter in Port Rush. Nope. The Script said Stevie and Oma. Katrina and Donegal thinks it's Bruce Springsteen. And Adrian thinks it's Benson Boone. Adele McSorley thinks it's... Who do you think it is? Oh, Michael Bolton. It's not the Bolt. It is not the Bolt. Who do you think it is? 07702-687-001. Go on, impress me.
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14: From the Q Radio newsroom at 6, I'm Nuala Napier, and these are your top stories this evening. One person has been taken to hospital after suspected stabbing in Coleraine town centre. Emergency services were called to the scene in the railway road area just before 1:30 this afternoon. The PSNI have confirmed they're dealing with an incident. Northern Ireland's biggest road upgrade has been given the go-ahead. The Court of Appeal in Belfast overturned a previous legal ruling to block work on the controversial A5 project. Jim McLean reports.
15: Lady Justice Keegan's ruling has quashed last year's judgment, which found that dual carriageway upgrades to the 58-mile route between Derry-Londonderry and Auchnacloy could not proceed because it contravened Stormont's own environmental targets. She said since the road project, costing nearly £2 billion, was larger than any other undertaking in Northern Ireland, it would inevitably intersect with the Climate Change Act and should proceed. The saga has suffered numerous legal and financial setbacks since it was first announced nearly two decades ago. During that time, more than 50 people have died in crashes on the existing road.
14: The Conservative leaders admitted her party wouldn't win a general election if one was held today. Kemi Badenoch thinks a snap election would result in a hung parliament, but she insists her party is the only credible alternative to Labour. Schools across Northern Ireland have been told to curb their spending amid ongoing financial pressures. The Education Authority has written to principals warning it's currently managing a budget deficit of £143 million. And in France, protesters in Paris have clashed with riot police as thousands of students have taken to the streets to call for improved education funding. France's Prime Minister says classes across the country will be suspended until Friday. That's your headline news. Jane has more local stories.
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17: Police still want information after shots were fired at separate homes in Coleraine on Sunday. The first house was targeted on Lisnablagh Road around midnight. Then the second shooting happened a short time later at a property on Silverthorne Avenue. Two families, both with young children, escaped injury. And the COVID winter vaccination booster programme is now underway. Anyone who is 75 or over, all care home residents and people with weakened immune systems are eligible for the jab.
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14: England take on the Czech Republic in the Nations League at Wembley tonight, just 3 days after thrashing Croatia 7-0. Meanwhile, Scotland aim to build on their first win when they face Slovenia at Hampden Park. In Formula One, Britain's George Russell is facing a huge blow to his championship hopes, with a grid penalty expected for this weekend's Singapore Grand Prix. The Mercedes driver, who's second in the standings, had a power unit failure in Malaysia last weekend. In tennis, Novak Djokovic has won the first title of his year, taking victory in the China Open, while Carlos Alcaraz has won his first at Japan Open in Tokyo. And number one seed Yannick Sinner has announced he's out for the rest of 2026 because of a knee injury. That's your news and sport at 6 o'clock on Q Radio. I'm Nuala Napier. There'll be a national news update in an hour.
0: Thank you, Nuala.
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0: Right, it's going to be quite cold this evening. 3 will be the overnight low. Tomorrow it's going to be largely sunny start, but then it's going to be quite wet as we go into the afternoon. Top temperature tomorrow, 13.

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0: Right, it's time to play, time to reveal our 3, 2, 1. Jodie is on the phone. Jodie, whereabouts in Northern Ireland are you?
3: I'm in Enniskillen.
0: Okay, you're the second person we've had on the show today from Enniskillen. Earlier we had Teresa Quinn was playing Things to Make You Go, do you know her?
3: No, I don't actually know.
0: No, you don't know Teresa. And are you on your way home from work?
3: I am, yeah.
0: Okay, what do you do for a job, Jodie?
3: I work as a web developer.
0: A web developer, okay. Good on you, good on you. What's your plans for this evening? Are you going home to chill out and relax and watch Bake Off or what?
3: Yeah, chill out and catch up on the trailers probably from last week. We haven't watched it yet.
0: Well, if you're not seen it, okay, we'll not spoil it. Every Tuesday we talk telly. Stay tuned to hear what we're going to be talking about, recommending for you today. We would love you to reveal our 3, 2, 1. I should say you are in the minority of people. Not very many got this correct, so well done to you. Let's play 3 songs, 2 seconds, 1 act. Who is this?
3: James Bay.
0: Yep, it is James Bay. Well done, Jodie. First one, Hold Back the River.

0: So there you go. We caught a lot of people out with James Bay this evening. Well, Charlene did yesterday anyway. But you get to choose one of those songs, Jordy. Which one?
1: If You Ever Want to Be in Love.
0: Okay, that's the one that we'll play. No problem now. You get to choose, Jordy. What's your surname?
1: Hockey.
0: Okay, Jordy Hockey. No relation to me, I should say. There's a lot of hockeys in my family. A lot.
1: Very good.
0: But,
1: it's a new surname. I've only married a couple of months.
0: Oh, have you? All right, okay, okay.
1: Yeah.
0: And what do you call your other half?
1: Seamus
0: Hoggy, okay. Right, you get to choose tomorrow's 3-2-1 act. Who are we going to go with? Tell me, I'll bleep it out.
1: I'm not sure if it's been done before, but...
0: That's who we'll do tomorrow. No problem at all. And if it has been done recently, we'll switch it out for somebody else, all right?
1: Perfect, yeah.
0: Okay, listen, have a lovely Tuesday evening, catching up on traders. Oh, it's good. It's real. Who do you think's going to win?
1: I don't know, because I haven't seen any of it yet.
0: Oh, so. you've got to start right from the start.
1: I'll
0: okay. Okay, well, listen, happy viewing, Jordy. Good to speak to you.
1: Thank you very much.
0: All right, take care. Bye-bye.
1: Thank you.

0: Isn't that such a great song if you ever want to be in love? James Bay, and thanks to Jody Hawkey for coming on and revealing our 321 at James Bay. Now, like I said to Jody, we didn't have a lot of people at all getting it correct this evening. We had a lot of James Morrisons, we had a lot of James Blunts, but very few James Bays on there. Getting it correct. First in, Olivia, well done. Double points for you. Brenda got it correct. Charlene's in Belfast. Emma and Paul. Teresa got it correct. Mary, well done to you. And Ian from May Kitchens, his first guess was James Blunt. And then he had another restab with James Bay. And I know you are smug right now getting it correct. Well done to you, Ian. And we'll have another 3-2-1 courtesy of Jody tomorrow.
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0: Right, traffic is moving much better right across Northern Ireland this evening. Not much to report at the minute. No delays, no incidents. If you do come across anything, our Q Radio travel number is 90-890-110. Now, it's Tuesday. We talk telly every Tuesday. I've got a couple of TV recommendations for you. And if you have anything for me, please to get in touch. We love your voice notes in this, especially on 07702-687-001. If you've been watching anything you think we need to watch, it's brilliant. Get in touch, let us know.
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2: With Causeway Coast and Glens. 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

0: It's the Cores. It's Q Radio. Good evening. It's Abe. It's Tuesday. We talk telly every Tuesday. We are going to talk telly in a second, but we played James Bay earlier on. Jody Hawkey came on from Enniskillen to reveal James Bay as the 3-2-1. And the song that Jody chose to play in full was If You Ever Want to Be in Love. Now, I got a message here, a WhatsApp from Julie. Julie said, Abe, this is my daughter in Melbourne at a James Bay concert. And she sent me the video, and I'm going to press play on this, right?
1: I'm already in love. Come round.
0: You can hear everybody around. They're laughing. Oh, I love it whenever somebody random shouts something random in the middle of a concert. I do. Well, most of the time anyway. Right, it's Tuesday. Let's talk telly. What have you been watching? If you have been watching anything that you would like to recommend, you think we should watch, please do. WhatsApp 07702-687-001. Last week, I was talking about The Gentleman. That's a Guy Ritchie drama. If you're into your Guy Ritchie, back in the day, do you remember Snatch, Lock, Stock and Two Smoking Barrels? Well, then you're going to love The Gentleman. I finished it recently. It's good. It's very, very good. Over on Paramount, another Guy Ritchie drama. Again, it's all gangsters, drugs, Pierce Brosnan, Helen Mirren, and Tom Hardy. Tom Hardy's brilliant in this especially. It's called Mobland. Have talked about those over the past couple of weeks. I really enjoy both of them. So two great recommendations, in my opinion. Let's move on now. Over the past 7 days, I'm right up to date with Ted Lasso. There's only one more episode. It's out this Wednesday night. And Ted Lasso, I've got to be honest with you, I love Ted Lasso. I think this season, the fourth season, isn't just as good as the previous three. However, it's still worth watching. It's such a feel-good TV show. Everybody needs to be more like Ted Lasso. I'm giving Ted a 9 out of 10. Have to. Now, War. This is brand new. It's kind of a legal drama. It stars Dominic West, Sienna Miller's in it, and Phoebe Fox. Dominic, he plays a high-flying billionaire. Sienna's a very successful actress. They're married. Sienna wants a divorce. She sets a honey trap for her husband. Oh, it's dirty. Does he fall for it? Well, you're going to have to watch and find out. There's only one episode released so far. You'll get this on Sky Atlantic. As I said, I've only seen one episode. I'm giving this so far an 8 out of 10. That's War. Traitors, of course, it's back again. And the second season of the Celebrity Traitors. It's back on our tellies again, Thursday and Friday night. It's a great celebrity lineup this time. It was last time, but I think it's even better this time. No spoilers or anything like that, but on the next episode, nobody's been voted out. However, on Thursday night's episode, we're going to find out who has been banished from the round table. Love Traitors, BBC One, 8 o'clock this Thursday. Talking of BBC One, back tonight, Bake Off. Nigella has joined the judging panel along with Paul Hollywood. She's doing a great job. Love a bit of Bake Off. Get a wee cup of tea, a cup of coffee on the go. Wee baked treat. Put your feet up and watch Bake Off. Back on tonight, 8 p.m, BBC One. Now over on Netflix, and this is one episode, it's called The Widower, Till Death Do Us Part. This is a documentary that delves into the life of a suspected serial killer. And the man in question has had 6 wives, 4 of them were found dead. A coincidence? Nah, I don't think so. Called The Widower, Till Death Do Us Part. You'll get that on Netflix. Unibomber, it's also on Netflix. This is a drama, and it tells the real-life story of Ted Kaczynski, who transitioned from a Harvard genius to the notorious Unibomber. FBI tried to track him down. There was a nationwide manhunt to stop him. If you don't know much about the Unibomber, I'm not telling you too much. I'm not spoiling it for you, but that's real-life drama, and it's not bad. I'm going to give the 6 out of 10. That's Unibomber over on Netflix. If you do have anything you have watched, recommend, please do get in touch. 07702-687-001. Already I have a couple of TV recommendations for you. We'll go through those next.

0: the script. And for the first time, the chorus before that. We're talking telly because it's Tuesday. That's what we do. And have you got any TV recommendations? I was talking about War. It's on Sky Atlantic. It's very, very good. Sienna Miller. There's only one episode so far, but Kerry also has watched the first episode of War. Great show so far. Yes, indeed. Thanks for your TV recommendations. Sharon has said, May Day. It's a Ryan Reynolds movie. It's very good, said Sharon. Thanks for that. I've seen that advertised, actually. I think that's Netflix, isn't it? Ryan Reynolds and Kenneth Branagh, I think. It looks good. Comedy. So I must watch it. Forever Homes on Channel 5. It's based on a book by Graham Norton. It's very good, says somebody else. You haven't left your name. This one reads, have you heard any updates on the Lizzie Borden story? I haven't, actually. Again, I've seen this, but if anybody has watched the Lizzie Borden story, get in touch. What's it like? Is it worth watching? Or maybe not. The same person goes on to say, watching Keep Faith on Channel 5, it's okay. So there you go. We're talking telly. Have you got any TV recommendations for me?
1: I rewatched The Blame on ITV. It was amazing. So good. The best police detective.
0: Oh, yes.
1: Series that I have seen in ages. We actually binge watched it. It was that good. Michelle Keegan's in it. So she is brilliant in it. There's some really twists and turns in it, and you're like, is it him? Is it heaven? You know, so it is brilliant. Definitely, if you haven't watched it, watch that.
0: Debbie has sent that in. Yes, I did watch Blame. We were talking about that maybe last week or the week before. I think I give Blame about an 8 out of 10. I thoroughly enjoyed it. Michelle Keegan at her very, very best. We're talking telly. 07702-687-001. Have you got any TV recommendations for me?
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0: Right, and traffic update, nothing to report. Traffic is moving well across Northern Ireland and nothing to tell you about, no. We have quite a few TV recommendations still coming through here. 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

Joe's here. Good evening, it's Q Radio. We're talking telly because it's Tuesday. We've been talking all things telly. Blame Michelle Keegan, it's an ITV. You get it, all episodes on ITVX. Debbie recommended that. I've seen it and it is very, very good. Somebody asked me earlier on about the Lizzie Borden story. Is it any good? Has anybody seen it? Well, Big Keg has got in touch and said, what's episode one? And it's C-R-A-P, to put it bluntly. But somebody else said, what's the Lizzie Borden story? And it's good. It's a bit out there. It's a bit weird and wonderful, but it's good. I'm going to have to watch this for myself to see what I think of it. I definitely am. Somebody else, you haven't left your name. 290 said Winter on ITV is absolutely fantastic. And I have seen this advertised. Can't remember his name, the lead actor, but I like him in a lot of the ITV stuff. He was in the one where with a couple left their son at a party.

0: went missing. Maybe it was the daughter went missing. He was in that as well. What else do we have? East of Eden Netflix is amazing. I haven't even heard of this. East of Eden, said somebody, is amazing. Keeping Faith on Channel 5 is okay as well. And Forever Home on Channel 5, based on a book by Graham Norton, is very good, says somebody else. Put your name on these, please, just so we know who it is. Unibomber, brilliant show. Yes, I was talking about Unibomber earlier on. I've watched it. Sorry, I've watched half of it. But it's good so far. It's very, very good. And I got a voice note from Arlene.
1: Hi, Arlene here. If you haven't watched Furious on Disney, get on it. It's a good one.
0: Oh, I've heard about Furious. Haven't seen it, but Arlene says it's brilliant. Get on it. Arlene, I'm on it.

0: wrapping up the show. Brona has just got in touch with me to say, I watched Sterling Point on Prime. Watched the first three episodes last night. Really good. Brona, I can't talk about that enough. I was talking about it a few weeks ago. Sterling Point is really, really good.
1: Coming up.
0: And Brona, you've reminded me to wish my good friend, amazing actress Brona Waugh, happy birthday for today. It's Brona's birthday. Stick around, Kushla's got the top 7 at 7 next. Chat to you tomorrow.
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0: on the Sky News Centre at 7. Kemi Badenoch says no party would win a majority if a general election were held today. The party leaders also revealed she'd prefer a second vote rather than any coalition with Reform UK. Mrs. Badenoch also criticised former Tory MP Suella Braverman's comments that only white people can be English. She's described identity as personal.
1: The Conservative Party is about bringing people together and uniting people. We just had a World Cup this summer. Nobody was asking whether the black players were English or not. If that's the conversation that Reform want to have, that's their business, but I am not interested in that at all.
0: There have been fresh clashes between riot police and students during school protests in France. The country's prime minister suspended all classes until Friday. ASOS customers are being warned their names and contact details may have been accessed by apparent hackers. An app message threatening to leak data appeared on thousands of customers' phones this morning. Two police officers have been sacked after using excessive force on a 92-year-old man in a care home in East Sussex. PC's Stephen Smith and Rachel Camotto used a taser and pepper spray on wheelchair user Donald Burgess at the home in St Leonard's in 2022. Mr Burgess, who also had an amputated leg, was holding a cutlery knife. Here's the moment it happened.
2: You put the knife on the floor now, or you'll be sprayed. Do your thumbs. Put it down. Donald, put it down.
3: Seriously?
2: Last chance. Drop the knife.
3: Do it now. Drop the knife.
2: Donald, drop the knife.
3: Donald.
2: Put it down. Put it down.
3: Taser, taser.
0: Russell Brand said God bless you to well-wishers as he left court after a hearing ahead of his rape and sexual assault trial starting next week. The 51-year-old comedian, actor and podcaster denies seven charges. And England aim to take another step towards the quarterfinals of the Nations League when they kick off against the Czech Republic at Wembley later this hour. And Scotland are going for a second win under Sebastian Pokanoli when they welcome Slovenia. And that's the latest.
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5: Mainly dry this evening, a few showers expected overnight with lows of around 3 degrees.
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0: It's Q Radio, Kushla with you for Tuesday evening, keeping you company as always through until 10 o'clock, so I hope you're good. For the second time this week, we are counting down your top 7 at 7, the chart rundown of the 7 biggest and most streamed songs of today. A brand new entry this week from Jamie Miller, kicking us off again tonight at number 7 with Baby Doll. Then moving down at one spot for Tuesday, Ella Langley and Cheese in Texas in at number 6. Taylor Swift took over from Sienna Spiro at that number 1 spot last night. Can she hold on to that number 1 again for Tuesday? We'll find out together around about 7:30, but for now, let's hop straight back into that chart and see who's in tonight at number 5.
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0: 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The chart rundown of the biggest songs of today. Taylor Swift, her second entry to the chart. Cleveland moving up 1 to 5. Then Ash and Stop the Wedding spins in Tuesday at 4.
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0: Tuesday's feature hit on the way. Then stay there. We'll find out who's in that top 3 tonight as we continue to count down your top 7 at 7 next.
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0: Lefty and Boston, and No Mover tonight, sitting in at number 3 in our chart rundown. We'll find out who's in that top 2, but first, let's do this.
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0: Quick pause, as always, from the chart rundown for some brand new music now. If you are a fan of The Hunger Games, the brand new film The Hunger Games, Sunrise on the Reaping, Noah Kahan, of course, has done the soundtrack and has released the full version of his brand new song. This is Tuesday's future hit, another gorgeous, gorgeous track with incredible vocals from Noah Kahan. This is called Draw You Out, and it's Tuesday's future hit.

0: Noah Kahan, that is called Draw You Out, of course, from the brand new Hunger Games Sunrise on the Reaping, and it's absolutely gorgeous. All right, time now to hop straight back into the chart rundown. We are counting down your top 7 at 7, the chart rundown of the 7 biggest and most streamed songs today. Sienna Spiro was holding on to that number one for weeks, then Taylor Swift took over last night with Patient Zero. But has she held on to that number one again for Tuesday?
1: Give me the countdown. 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

0: Sienna Spyro. Great Expectations staying in tonight at number two. Before we get on tonight's number one, let's recap Tuesday's top seven at seven.
1: 3, 2, 1.
2: 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Q Radio's top seven at seven.
1: Seven.
0: A new entry from Jamie Miller is Baby Doll staying in at seven.
1: Six.
0: Down one spot to six, Ella Langley with Cheese in Texas.
1: Five.
0: Dominating the chart, it's Taylor Swift and Cleveland moving up to five.
1: Four.
0: Ash and Stop the Wedding, a no mover for Tuesday in at four.
1: Three.
0: Stella Lefty staying in tonight's top three with Boston.
1: Two.
0: Leaving that top spot, Sienna Spyro, Great Expectation at two.
1: Number one.
0: And staying in tonight at number one for the second evening this week, the biggest, most streamed song of today, Miss Taylor Swift. This is Patient Zero.

0: Brand new music, that is Patient Zero, and of course this evening's number one on our top 7 at 7, the chart rundown of the 7 biggest and most streamed songs of today. 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

play in Balsonic, of course, next year, the 11th of June 2027. Have you got your tickets? This is going to be such an incredible gig. Hopefully see you there. If you have just tuned in, it's Kushla with you through until 10 o'clock tonight. I hope you're good. Hopefully you had a great Tuesday. I did something today that isn't my norm every single Tuesday, and I actually got a wee facial done today, so I'm feeling nice and fresh, and it's important to treat yourself every once in a while. So that was my Tuesday. Hopefully you had a good one as well, whatever you were up to. Let's get this on now from Ariana Grande.

Anne-Marie, Shania Twain. That is unhealthy. What a collaboration that is. I actually got to see Anne-Marie live at the Royal Albert Hall a couple of months back, and her voice live is just absolutely stunning. I've got Jonas Brothers on the way before we hit 8 o'clock. But right now, let's get on the man that did a few nights at Croke Park a couple of weeks back. This is The Weeknd and Save Your Tears.

0: Jonas Brothers and Wings bringing us up to 8 o'clock this evening. Your national news headlines are on the way. Stick around after 8 o'clock. We're going to get another spin of this week's One to Watch track.
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Alex Oren. Fever Dream before that, Girls Aloud, and Call the Shots. Q Radio Evenings, we're on Tuesday for the second time this week. We are going to get a spin of our spotlight track from an incredible, incredible artist called Callie Rhodes. But first, let's get this on. John Newman and Love Me Again. It's Q. No, I don't.

0: Edge of Glory. The memories I have attached to that song. We used to do Zumba to that song all the time back during PE in school. All right, coming up on 21st, let's get into this.
1: Q's one to watch.
0: So every single week on the show, I spotlight an incredible artist, someone I think is one to watch out for. And all of this week, the incredible artist that is Kali Rhodes. She's had her music played on big hit TV shows, and she is back with another track. This is called Gut Feeling, written after not hearing back from an ex-boyfriend after about 48 hours, about that relatable spiral of not knowing what he's up to and thinking the absolute worst. This is really groovy, 80s inspired pop track for the overthinkers. Let's get this on Kali Rhodes and Gut Feeling. It's Q.
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1: This week's One to Watch, that is Kelly Rhodes on our spotlight track, Gut Feeling. She is so incredibly talented and going from strength to strength. Big, big things ahead for Kelly. Already, she has had her music played on big TV shows. And now she is back with another gorgeous track, really 80s pop inspired. I feel like if you're a fan of Olivia Rodrigo, Somber, you're going to really enjoy her music. And of course, it's our spotlight track, so you can hear it again on the show same time tomorrow.

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Sabrina Carpenter and When Did You Get Hot before that, Somber and 12 to 12. It's Q Radio. Kishla with you until 10 o'clock tonight. I hope you're good. And of course, maybe you have always thought to yourself, do you know what? I would love to do radio. I can talk. I'm good crack. I have a great personality. Why not apply? Give it a go. We have officially launched the Q Factor. You could be presenting on the Q Radio Breakfast Show. If you haven't heard of this, I'll tell you all the details after Neo.

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0: And I need your attention because the Q Factor has officially launched. Andrew Ryan from our breakfast show has said his goodbyes on to Pastures New, and we are wishing him the very best. But we are on the hunt for someone to fill his seat and join Connor and Amy on the Q Radio breakfast show. And, well, this could be your chance. When have you ever heard of this? Getting your chance to go on the biggest show. This is absolutely incredible. Once in a lifetime, and you need zero experience. So if you're sat there thinking, I'd love to apply to that, but you know what? I don't have the experience. I don't have the credentials. Do not worry. Do not worry. If you are funny, good crack, have a great personality, you think, do you know what? I love the radio. I love Q Radio. I love the breakfast show, and I think I would get on like a house on fire with Connor and Amy. Well, apply. Why not? 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

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Q.

Sia and Chandelier. It's Q Radio, Kushla with you, approaching 9 o'clock. Of course, after nine, another brand new track from Codaline's latest album, but bringing us up till then, throwing it back with some Scissor Sisters.

0: Scissor Sisters and Take Your Mama. That is the track bringing us up to 9 o'clock. Stick around. After nine, we're going to get on Tuesday's album spotlight track. Brand new music coming up from Codaline.
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Olivia Rodrigo and The Cure. Bit of Agnes before that and Release Me. It's Q Radio, you're with Kushla through until 10 o'clock tonight. And of course, this is the hour of the show. Every single week, I spotlight a brand new album. I'll pick out four tracks, playing you a new one every single weeknight. And all of this week, it is focusing on Codeline, who are buying out with their fifth and final album. It's called We Were Only Young, and it is an incredible piece of work. These guys, honestly, one of my favourite bands from the past couple of years, and I'm absolutely gutted that they are parting ways, but I'm so glad that they have given us a little parting present of an album. I have another gorgeous, gorgeous track from this album to get in the way for you around about 9:30 this evening, so hopefully you can stick around for that. I promise it will be worth it. Before that though, I've got some Sam Fender, and right now let's get this on from Avicii. It's Hey Brother on Q.

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0: clean and nice to each other. Someone who is high up on my bucket list of people I would absolutely love to see live. I really, really, really majorly regret not getting tickets for Dublin. Was it last year whenever she was here? Or maybe it was earlier on this year, actually, but it looked absolutely class. And next time she comes, I will definitely, definitely have to get tickets for that. It's Q Radio. We are approaching 9:30. Of course, at 9:30, we are going to get on Tuesday's album spotlight track, brand new music from Codaline on the way. Before that, though, I have music coming up from an artist who was last in Belfast last May at the Now O2 Arena with his role with the Punches tour, and I have an absolute classic from him on the way to you after this.
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0: Chainsmokers and Coldplay, that is something just like this. Brian Adams, Summer 69, just before that, bringing us up to 9:30. Let's hop into this. Q-A-D-O.
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0: So every single week on the show, I spotlight a brand new album. I'll pick out four tracks, playing you a new one every single evening. And it's one last time for Codaline. This is really sad. Bowing out with their fifth and final album. It's called We Were Only Young. This has arrived on Friday, just past 13 years after their debut album, In a Perfect World. And they've said that this album really reflects on love, loss, letting go. One of the tracks as well was written for Steve for his wedding, frontman, of course, of Codaline. And it just adds a really personal touch to the farewell of this album, one of my favourite bands. And I'm so glad I got to see them live in concert in Belfast before that they have split up. But it's time now to get on Tuesday's track. This is brand new Codaline. It's called Back to Me.
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brand new music from Codaline and absolutely gorgeous. That is called Back to Me from their latest album, their fifth and final album, I should say, We Were Only Young. Playing your brand new track from the album every single evening at 9:30. And this really is farewell. I mean, they've said this album focus on love, loss, letting go. Make sure to check back in again tomorrow evening, 9:30, to see what I've picked to be Wednesday's track.

0: bit of Ronan Keating and Loving Each Day. 20 to 10 now. 20 minutes away, of course, from Georgia Tiger and your 10s at 10. This is 1 hour of music straight from the 2010s. So if you absolutely love that era of music, you're going to love the next hour on Q Radio. We are going to roll back the clock and bring you all of those hits. And guarantee there's going to be quite a few songs in there that I promise that you haven't heard in absolutely ages. Stay tuned for that. We are going to warm you up for your 10s at 10. Of course, I have one of my favourite tracks from the 10s on the way to you very shortly, and some brand new Noah Can on the way to you after this.
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don't know where it was, actually. I'm going to try and research into this. But I do miss Duffy. That was an absolute classic. Mercy playing on Q Radio, The Script on the way very shortly. But right now, let's get on some brand new Gracie Abrams. This is Mini Bar. It's on Q.

The Script and Man in the Arena. It's Kushla with you until 10 o'clock tonight. Back again, of course, tomorrow evening with another Top 7 at 7. The chart rundown of the 7 biggest, most streamed songs of the day. Catch you back here tomorrow from 7. Georgia Tiger on the way to you next. 10-3 until midnight. That first star has your 10s at 10. And bringing us to then, Anastasia, I'm Wide of Love.

0: Anastasia, I Mother Love, bringing us up to 10 o'clock. Coming up. I'll be back with you again tomorrow evening from 7 o'clock, counting down another top 7 at 7. Stick around. Georgia Tagger on the way to next 10 through until midnight, kicking off that first hour of the show with your 10s at 10. Have a great night. Take care.
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7: From the Sky News Centre at 10. Shopping giant ASOS has confirmed hackers sent an unauthorised notification to users of its app this morning. The retailer says it's investigating the third-party platforms it uses. It's not thought any credit card details were compromised. Riot police have fired tear gas in response to clashes during another day of protests in France. Students have been joined by trade union members and other campaigners to voice concerns about schools. Europe correspondent Alistair Bunkle's in Paris.
8: You've got schools closed across the country. Protests in Lyon, there's protests in a lot of major cities around Paris demanding better conditions, learning conditions inside schools, more teachers, smaller classes, better infrastructure in the schools.
7: The Conservative leader's admitted her party wouldn't win a general election if one were held tomorrow. Despite him ruling out an early poll, Kemi Badenoch thinks Prime Minister Andy Burnham could hold a nationwide vote next year. She's also revealed the option she'd prefer if no party won a majority.
9: If there is a hung parliament, then we can have another election. We had this in 1974. It's not about do a deal with reform or don't be in government. In 1974, there were two elections. I believe that the public will see who is serious and who is not.
7: Two police officers have been sacked after using excessive force on a 92-year-old man in a care home in East Sussex. PCs Stephen Smith and Rachel Comotto used a taser and pepper spray on wheelchair user Donald Burgess at the home in St Leonard's in 2022. In sport, England have taken another step towards the quarterfinals of the Nations League with a 3-0 win at home to the Czech Republic. Captain Harry Kane scored twice at Wembley on his record equaling 125th international appearance. And Scotland missed out on a first home win under Sebastian Pocanoli with a 2-1 defeat to Slovenia. And Ruth Jones and James Corden are reuniting for another comedy adventure. Their new series, The Choir, will be broadcast on Apple TV+. That's the latest.

Mark Ronson and Bruno Mars. That is Uptown Funk. And before that, we have Pixie Lott and All About Tonight, kicking off this first hour of the show. It is Q Radio, and of course, thanks to Kushla. You can catch her again tomorrow on Q Radio Evenings from 7 o'clock. Georgia Taggart with you now, and we have just hit after 10, which means, you know what it means, time for 10s at 10. And I hope you're ready to lock into the biggest and best tunes from that era in this first hour, because I've got so many good ones on the way. Clean Bandit is coming up, we have CeeLo Green, but first this, McFly and Tayo Cruz, it's Shine a Light on Q.

And Rather Be on Q Radio. That track was released back in 2014 and it was Clean Bandit and Jesklyn's first UK number one. It was the second biggest selling single in the UK in 2014 behind Pharrell Williams' Happy, which sold around 1.1 million copies that year. Crazy. Jonas Blue is on the way with Perfect Strangers right after this. It's CeeLo Green on Q.

0: Jonas Blue and JP Cooper, that is Perfect Strangers on Q Radio. That one's taking us up to just after 20 past 10 on your Tuesday night. It is Georgia here with you, looking after things right up until midnight. And we are continuing our 10s at 10 next with a track from Olly Murs, and we're going to be throwing all the way back to 2012. Don't go anywhere.
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0: Jessie J and Domino on Q Radio. It is Georgia Tagger here with you, keeping you company right up until midnight. I love that track from Jessie J, and I think she is a very much underrated artist. She has the most incredible vocals, and that one was released back in 2011. And 2011 was a huge year. It was the year that William and Kate got married at Westminster Abbey. Adele was dominating music. It was X Factor culture. And yeah, Domino was a huge track back then, one of the biggest ones of the year. Kelly Clarkson is on the way, but first let's do this, Fifth Harmony and Work From Home on Q.
1: I worry about nothing, I am wearing a nada. I'm sitting pretty impatient, but I know you gotta put in them hours, I'ma make it harder. I'm sending pic after picture, I'ma get you fired. I know you.

Kelly Clarkson and What Doesn't Kill You Makes You Stronger on Q Radio. Georgia here with you, looking after things right up until midnight. And I was saying in yesterday's show that I had my engagement party. Me and my fiance Andrew, we had our engagement party over the weekend, and it was incredible. It was in Portrush at the Portrush Yacht Club. The best night, surrounded by family, friends, and of course, good music. And I had a DJ playing. His name is Keith Cassidy. He's on our music for us, and he was just incredible. And he asked me what was the vibes of the night, and I just said, play us some nostalgic tunes from the 2010s, those tracks you forgot you loved. And that is why I love this show. That this sort of music is my absolute favourite. I've got a track on the way from 2014 from Sam Smith, but I'm going to play you a track that was played on Saturday night, and you best bet we were all on the dance floor. Here it is, JLS and Dev, and She Makes Me Want.

0: And Like I Can on Q Radio, a gorgeous track on your Tuesday night. It is your 10s at 10, and of course we are continuing them next with a track from Ava Max. And maybe some of you can relate to the title of the next track, Sweet But Psycho. Stick around.
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It's your 10s at 10. That is OMI and Cheerleader on Q Radio. Georgia here with you, keeping you company right up until midnight. And I've got your national news headlines on the way at 11. But make sure to stick around after 11. We have a proper throwback bringing us into the next hour. We'll be throwing it all the way back to 2004 with a track from George Michael. So don't miss that. But first, back to our 10s at 10. And this track was released in 2010. It was the year the iPad had just arrived and Instagram hadn't even launched yet. So we're throwing it all the way back to then. Here it is, the Saturdays.

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Shakira, Shakira, and Burner Boy, that is Die Die. And just before that, we threw it all the way back to 2004 with George Michael and Amazing, bringing us into this next hour. It is coming up now to 10 past 11 on your Tuesday night, and you are with Georgia right through to 12 o'clock this evening, and we are just over halfway through the show already. A big hello if you have just tuned in. I've got all your big hits and throwbacks to play for you over this next hour, so you're going to want to stick around. Music on the way from Harry Styles, we have Alex Warren, and a throwback from Amy Winehouse, the legend. But first this from Daddy Yankee and Justin Bieber is Despacito.

Harry Styles, that is Adore You on Q Radio, your home of hits and throwbacks. That one's taking us up to almost 20 past 11. It is your Tuesday night and it is officially the 6th of October. Can you believe we are already almost a full week into a brand new month? This month is flying in already and it is officially spooky season. So if you haven't got your Halloween costume, here is your reminder. You know, ordering a costume online takes ages to come. So here is your reminder. And yeah, I hope you're having a lovely October so far. We'll be throwing it all the way back to 2007 very shortly with one of Amy Winehouse's most iconic tracks. But first this, it is Alex Warren and

0: One of Amy Winehouse's signature tracks, that is Valerie on Q Radio. I love that. One of my personal favourites from her. It is coming up now to 25 past 11. Georgia here with you on your Tuesday night. And of course it is Q night. I hope you're enjoying the show so far. And if you are, make sure you stick with me right up until midnight. I've got more of your biggest hits and throwbacks to play for you right up until then. And we've got Snow Patrol next. Don't go anywhere.
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0: It's Jewel Corey bringing all the energy on a Tuesday night that is Head and Heart on Q Radio, your home of hits and throwbacks. We have a track on the way from 1996, a nostalgic track from Blackstreet. So stick around for that. But first, let's do this from an artist who is very much in her own lane, and she is just incredible. Here she is, Chapel Roan, and Hot to Go on Q. Turn it up.
1: 5, 6.

Now that is what I call a proper throwback right there. Blackstreet and No Diggity on Q Radio. That track was released back in 1996 and that was the year I was born. Nothing like a late 90s track. I just love that type of music. We have Pitbull and Neo on the way right after this. The Queen herself, Lizzo.

0: Mr. Worldwide, Mr. 305. It is Pitbull and Neo and Give Me Everything on Q. And I am still not over Pitbull's performance at Belfast Vital. Over the summer, he was just incredible. I was very lucky enough to go and see him. And a lot of people went and they definitely put effort into what they were wearing. Most people were wearing ball caps. So if you were one of those people, I give you props because, yeah, it takes a lot of courage to wear a ball cap to a concert. But yeah, what a great night. We have K-pop Demon Hunters on the way very shortly. Stick around. It's Q Nights and it's Georgia Taggart.
1: 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Laptop backpacks. Security pass lanyard.
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1: 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Sometimes in life, you just know what you're getting. Like a great night's sleep and a tasty breakfast. 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

Katy Perry and Hot and Cold, wrapping up tonight's show here on Q Radio. And what a track to do so with. I love that one. That is it for me, Georgia Taggart. I hope you enjoyed tonight's show. And if you did, come and join me tomorrow night for a brand new hour of 10's at 10. And don't forget to tune in with Connor Andrew. Not Andrew. I'm still not used to saying Andrew. We miss him so much. Connor and Amy tomorrow morning from 6 with all the crack as always. But until then, we have got Q right through the night. Thank you so much for tuning in. Take care.

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6: From the Sky News Centre at midnight, ASOS is investigating an apparent cyber attack after an extortion message reached thousands of its customers yesterday. A push notification was sent out to users of the ASOS app. The shopping giant says basic information may have been accessed, but not payment details. Dr. Junaid Ali is a cybersecurity expert.
7: There's been a 50% increase year on year in these types of attacks. That spans everything from organisations like Manchester Airport Group through to the NHS. I remember back in 2019, we had no idea of the scale that this problem would reach, and it's just continued to grow.
6: US death row inmate Krista Pike is conscious and speaking after surviving a failed execution attempt in the US state of Tennessee last week. She was sentenced to death following her conviction for murder in 1995, but Pike survived two lethal injections last Wednesday and was transferred to a hospital in Nashville for treatment. Classes at schools in France have now been cancelled until Friday due to protests and unrest. Students and other campaigners are angry about the building's conditions and staffing. The Conservative leader said that she won't do a deal with Reform UK if her party fails to win the next general election. Kemi Badenoch would rather voters head back to the polls if there's a hung parliament. Scotland let a first half lead slip in a 2-1 defeat at home to Slovenia in the Nations League. Manager Sebastian Paconoli felt they weren't at the level they expected to be.
8: To the other side, we look back to what we deliver also through the camp, who can give some strong foundation for the futures, but today we just have to analyse what the next come can or have to be improved.
6: Elsewhere, England captain Harry Kane marked his milestone 125th international appearance with two goals in a 3-0 victory over the Czech Republic at Wembley. And the Emmy Awards ceremony will be shown on Prime Video from next year. They've agreed a 6-year deal. That's the latest. I'm Daryl Jackson.
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11: From the Sky News Centre at 1, shopping giant ASOS has confirmed hackers sent an unauthorised notification to users of its app. The retailer says it's investigating the third-party platform it uses. It's not thought any credit card details were compromised. Charlotte Wilson is from the cybersecurity company Checkpoint. She has this advice for ASOS users.
12: Try not to panic. There's nothing been confirmed. If you are repeating your passwords, don't do that. Maybe just change all your passwords. I wouldn't delete the app. For now, let them handle it, but I certainly wouldn't try and do my own sleuth work.
11: In other news this morning, death row inmate Krista Pike is said to be conscious and speaking nearly a week after Tennessee's failed execution. The convicted murderer was given two doses of a lethal drug used by the US state in executions last week.